Dean Friedman, I Could Fall For You. That's doing well, that's at 11. And we are into the top 10. At number 10, it's Paper Lace, Last Bus Home.

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2: You know that moment where everything's going wrong with your IT? 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Resilient Business Systems. They will sort it out, you'll be calm again, just like you've had a massage. Only they won't do that. Right, back on the chart. So, number 9 this week, Richard Sharp, To the Moon and Back.

to the moon and back. Richard Sharp doing well without that is number nine this week. Number nine, number nine. And at eight, take that, you're a superstar. At seven, it's the Catchmen.

Cashman and England. That's the number seven. It's a great top ten. Former number one, the Mobiles, 10 weeks on the countdown. Dangerous Illusion is this week's number six. You've

Mobile's Dangerous Illusion form number one, 10 weeks on the countdown. This week at number six, and we're into the top five. At five and holding the Liverbirds 1964.

Mary Wilson, good news. Everybody's waiting for it. That's it for this week. We are into the top three. And number three, up goes Shiwadiwadi. Dot, dot, dot.

Shawali Wally and dot dot dot. That's this week's number three. And at two, it's last week's number one. The Bellboys and Steve Ellis, 11 weeks on the chart thus far, which is amazing. It's Brighton's Calling.

0: Brian's calling the Bellboys and Steve Ellis. Number one last week, number two this week. 11 weeks on the countdown and still pulling in the votes. Right, let's count down the top 10 and reveal this week's number one.
1: 10.
0: And number 10, Last Bus Home, Paper Lace.
1: 9.
0: And 9 is Richard Sharp, To the Moon and Back.
1: 8.
0: Take That at 8, You're a Superstar.
1: 7.
0: And 7 is The Catchmen and England.
1: 6.
0: Former number 1, Dangerous Illusion, The Mobiles at 6.
1: 5.
0: 1964, The Liverbirds.
1: 4.
0: Mary Wilson, Good News at 4.
1: 3.
0: That's Shiwari Wadi, dot, dot, dot.
1: 2.
0: Brighton's calling Bellboys and Steve.
1: And this week's Heritage Chart, number 1.
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1: Arsenal narrowly missed out on a first Champions League title as they slipped to an agonising defeat to PSG on penalties. The Premier League champions got the perfect start as Kai Havertz scored an early opener, but PSG was soon level as Ousmane Dembele scored from the spot. In the end, the two sides could only be separated by a dreaded penalty shootout, and defender Gabriel smashed his decisive spot kick over the bar. A new AI partnership with France could benefit millions of women. Researchers based in the UK will use AI to study under-researched conditions and emerging viruses. Emma Cox, CEO of Endometriosis UK, says there is a need for women's suffering to be heard.
2: One of the real issues is the symptoms just not being recognised or not being believed. And so if somebody, we do know that unfortunately a lot of people have to go and see healthcare practitioners multiple times before anybody takes them seriously. Some people even get told that the symptoms like painful periods and chronic pain are in their head.
1: It has emerged that palace officials knew about Andrew Windsor sharing confidential information. A Thames Valley police investigation found that in 2020, a senior officer in the royal household was given an archive of over 30,000 emails detailing the former prince's controversial financial dealings. Sir Ian McKellen has launched a march against the criminalisation of LGBTQ plus people in Commonwealth countries. The actor joined protesters in central London to highlight laws in 29 Commonwealth countries where same-sex relationships remain illegal. In six of those countries, LGBTQ plus people face life imprisonment, while Uganda and Nigeria still carry the death penalty. And Scotland have been in friendly action with a 4-1 win against Curaçao. Despite the result, manager Steve Clarke says Curaçao were the better team.
3: I think the scoreline is a poor reflection on Curaçao. So they were good in the game. 11-11, they were the better team.
1: That's the latest. 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
1: Cloudy across the north with outbreaks of rain. Clear spells elsewhere in the UK, but turning cloudier in the west. Lows of 12 degrees.
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and thanks for joining me once again for The Country Show. Getting underway with Corey Kent, country in the charts, currently in the charts with Rocky Mountain Low. There he was with his fourth chart entry, but his first top 20 in 2023. That got to number three, and that was Wild As Her. But the show today is quite wild. Well, probably an exaggeration. Certainly very busy. Lots of fine music. Creating a national sensation, the Shires. This is Getaway Car.

I'm sure there'll be people going to festivals this year. I'm going to hear them sing that one live. Getaway Car by the Shires. And making the programme also busy is the album that went straight to number one when it came out, Dandelion by Ella Langley. It's a wonderful album. Some great tracks on it. Got one really interesting one in the second half of this hour. Produced by Ella herself, Ben West, and someone you may have heard of called Miranda Lambert. Yes. Several of the songs have charted high. This one's got to number four.

You hear immediately, it's Ella Langley. That's from Dandelion. Then, first track that we played you, Bottom of Your Boots. This was originally a hit by Conway Twitty, revived by Blake Shelton.

0: love.
1: Boots Off, and that's the latest one from John Pardee. I said it was a busy music program, and there's some pretty exciting tracks. Quite a few of them for the first time on the show, too. Time for our songwriter now, though, and once again, we salute Brett James, who left us far too early in 2025, but he left what had been up to that point a prolific songwriting career. We've got Carrie Underwood on the turntables now, well, the digital ones. Cowboy Casanova, which was written by Brett alongside Mike Elizondo and Carrie, and a number one hit in 2009 was The Result.

played you Carrie Underwood and Cowboy Casanova from 2009, and the great music that's in the charts at the moment continues.

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That's Ryan Paling. Loving You Makes Me a Better Man. From 2023, this is Russell Kitchen. More UK country, more great UK country.

Kitchen and Fallin', before that, Ryan Paling. And about now, we have something we call our toe tapper, something that's usually big on the dance floor, something usually from the last few years. But today, we've got a classic.

interest since their appearance at Country to Country 2026. And that was Boots Scootin' Boogie, one of the classics that really helped launch the career of Brooks and Dunn all the way back in 1991. I can't remember if it was their first hit. I don't think it was. But it was one of several number ones that came very quickly in their career. Right at the other end of the spectrum, so to speak, is someone who's new now. Get to Drinking, and this is Zach John King.

Doesn't have a huge internet presence, but the music's good. Zach John King and Get to Drinking. New on the charts if it keeps climbing. Find out a bit more about him. Real now, but right now, back to the Ella Langley new album, straight in at number one. And it was called Dandelion, and it contains a couple of songs which have been out before, not by Ella, but by other people. See how quickly you recognise this one, and it really is traditional country.

Originally the answer song to I Didn't Know God Made Honky Tonk Angels for Hank Thompson in 1951, I think it was. A reply in 1952, which was an unexpected success and quite controversial for Kitty Wells. A lot of radio stations refused to play it. It Wasn't God Who Made Honky Tonk Angels, now part of the Dandelion album by Ella Langley. And the song's actually made the top 40, and I'm sure most American radio stations won't have any problems playing it. Another songwriter spotlight on Brett James then, and Kenny Chesney steps up to the writing podium, as well as Brett James, David Lee Murphy and Matt Jagstrom. And this is Just to Say We Did, a 2025 hit for Kenny Chesney.

Well, plenty from the ladies on the show today. Lauren Alaina featuring Chase Matthews and All My Exes, following on from Kenny Chesney's Just To Say We Did. And, of course, we've got another track from Ella Langley with Miranda Lambert before the end of this hour. And as we begin our hour of great country oldies, two at the top from Lee Ann Womack, including her biggest hit. Now Thomas Rhett and Jordan Davis hasn't quite got to number one. Number two ain't a bad life though. Didn't

Ain't a Bad Life, Thomas Rhett and Jordan Davis. Well, Dandelion has got into the charts as an album, number one in the album charts, but quite a lot of the singles are in the Hot Country charts because they're being listened to and downloaded. I don't know quite whether it's separately or, you know, because it's the whole album, but some of the tracks must be repeated because they come into the charts higher than others. Ella Langley's It Wasn't God Who Made Honky Tonk Angels made the top 30, and this one, made the top 40. This one made the top 30, and I mentioned the album was produced by Ben West and Miranda Lambert, standing alongside Ella Langley, and here's a track where we've got Miranda on vocals too. A beautiful track it is too. It's called Butterfly Season.

So many of the tracks that came into the Hot Country chart, we can actually play you one or two more next week. So I hope you'll enjoy that with me. But let's finish this hour with one of the big hits from the first half of 2026. All the way to number one for Shaboozey and Jelly Roll and Amen.

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1: A 19-year-old man has become the 14th person to die in water-related incidents during the heatwave. After getting into difficulties at Balderton Lake in Nottinghamshire on Thursday, the man was taken to hospital where he was treated until he passed away. Police are urging people to call 999 if they see someone struggling in the water. Sir Ian McKellen has launched a march against the criminalisation of LGBTQ plus people in Commonwealth countries. Same-sex relationships remain illegal in 29 Commonwealth countries, and in six of those countries, LGBTQ plus people face life imprisonment. Uganda and Nigeria still carry the death penalty. Sir Ian calls it an appalling situation.
2: When Britain had an empire, it introduced into countries far away from here the laws that we had in this country, including the laws against gay people. Those laws have quite rightly been repealed in this country.
1: Arsenal narrowly missed out on a first Champions League title as they were defeated by PSG. The Premier League champions got the perfect start as Kai Havertz scored an early opener, but PSG was soon level as Ousmane Dembele scored from the spot. The game went to a penalty shootout and defender Gabriel smashed his decisive spot kick over the bar. A 16-year-old has been charged with the murder of a 15-year-old boy who was stabbed after a fight broke out at a house party in northeast London. Grace McIntosh reports.
3: Officers were called to reports of a large gathering and people with machetes in Hackney on Monday evening. 15-year-old Brian David Saldariadja was found with stab wounds and pronounced dead at the scene. Police are appealing for witnesses and mobile phone footage as investigations into the incident continue.
1: And a man from South London is set to become the first person in the world to complete 1,000 park runs. 43-year-old Darren Wood first took part in October 2004 and has regularly participated in the free weekly event ever since. That's the latest. From Radio News Hub, I'm Johnny Holmes.
4: This is your weather update.
1: Cloudy across the north without breaks of rain. Clear spells elsewhere in the UK, but turning cloudier in the west. Lows of 12 degrees.
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Welcome to an hour of great country oldies with two at the top from Lee Ann Womack from Jacksonville in Texas and winner of 16 major awards from over 50 nominations. Two from 2001, the number one hit, I Hope You Can Dance. And Why They Call It Falling, a Don Schlitz song, which got to number 13.

Leanne Womack, and why they call it falling. She won Female Vocalist of the Year, CMA Awards 2001 as well. And she's still getting nominated for awards, you know. It's just that these days they're most likely to be for Texas Americana. That's what they call it. This is from an album called Naturally Country. They're talking about Mel McDaniel, of course.

0: Old Man River, I've come to talk again. Mel McDaniel from 1983.
1: What we're going to do right here is go back, back into time.
0: Six decades of country start here.

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Well, not quite, but we're covering it from the 60s in 1964 with the debut top 10 hit of the wonderful Dottie West. And here comes my baby. We're album tracking Son of a Sailor, Jimmy Buffett. You got to-

more successful than the singles history would tell you. Great album track from Jimmy Buffett, 1978, and Livingston, Saturday Night. It's Conway Twitty for the 1980s. 1983, a number two hit, Lost in the Feeling.

Smooth Sounds of Conway Twitty, Lost in the Feeling from 1983. And for the 90s, we were there, but only on dates that end in a Y. So sang Clay Walker in 1996, all the way to number 5. And into Century 21. A strange record. No, it's called Strange. Is Reba McEntire just missing the top 10? It's

And we'll never know why it didn't do better, but that was Reba McEntire in 2009 and Strange. Speak Now! That was the album in 2010. Yeah, we're Swifties now. Taylor Swift, the number one single. Were they all? 2012 hours.

2012 for Taylor Swift. And from six decades of hits to a couple of hit tunes, but cover versions, as always. And the songs we're going to play you take us to the very last days of the 1950s and the very earliest days of the 1960s.

there was a song, and I got a few versions of that one. Wings of a Dove from 1996. It was on the hits compilation from Hal Ketchum that year. But the song was a number one hit in 1960 for Ferlin Husky. The year before, Webb Pearce had a hit with I Ain't Never, which he co-wrote with Mel Tillis. In 1972, Mel Tillis had a hit with the song, which he'd written with Webb Pearce. You get the picture. We've got neither of them. This is Rosie Flores and the Jordanaires.

name, Never. And as I say, written by Webb Pierce and Mel Tillis, a hit for both of them. And that was from a tribute album to Webb Pierce, Caught in the Web, with two Bs, in 2002. Rosie Flores and the Jordanaires. We don't often name them as artists on our golden hour, but very pleased to catch up with them for that tune. And always upsetting when you hear that someone you know is unwell. And that person at the moment is Darren Busby, the singer who is beloved, I think, throughout the UK for his solo, duo, band, festival appearances, plus so many clubs that have welcomed him through their doors over the years. And it means he's going to be off the road for a while. And there are quite a few gigs and raffles and fundraisers in place to help Darren in his time of need. And I just thought I'd find a song, but the one I found, well, kind of appropriate to the hour. You Can't Walk This Road Alone. It's a very early recording of Darren's from many years ago, but it's so appropriate to play for him now.

You can't walk this road alone. Wonderful UK country from Darren Busby, with best wishes from everybody associated with this show to Darren and his lovely family. Brings us to our debut track, and this is a Mentor Williams tune. Mentor Williams, he was married to someone quite famous. I'll have to look that up. And this is Narvel Feltz, who started out as a rockabilly singer, and indeed he's in their Hall of Fame. Currently living in Missouri, the state anyway, a place called Malden, and he's still singing as far as I know. But here he is in 1973 with his debut on the country charts, and I think you'll know the song.

Orville Peltz and Drift Away from 1973. Got to number 8. Had a lot more hits in the 70s and 80s. And a bit of a party going on at the start of John Stewart's Lady and the Outlaw. A bit of studio banter, shall we call it, from Cannons in the Rain. Oh, there they go again, but this time it's the Tractors trying to get to New Orleans in 1995.

you an hour of great country music. Oldies from all the years. That one from the years when the line dance venues were full to overflowing. The Tractors in 1995. Trying to get New Orleans. Bit of a party in the studio. But 30 years previously, and the party had gone rather flat.

the success of the only one and only Merle Haggard. Tonight, The Bottle Let Me Down in 1966. Even before that, a couple of country songs from my childhood, including Patsy Cline in 1966.

Oh, wonderful. Every note. Patsy Cline, and She's Got You. Hank Cochran tune, of course. And we've had a 60s finish to the show. It wasn't planned that way. It's just the way the things slot together. Merle Haggard, Patsy Cline, and we're going to finish with Ray Charles, a song which was on the radio in the days when the radio would play what they wanted to play with producers and presenters, not just what was in the charts. And you can affect what's on the show if you email me here at the studio, or find me on social media and pop in a request or something like that. But we're closing with Ray Charles and an old country standard from one of those albums he filled with country standards. This is Make and Believe. Bye for now, and stay safe.

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1: Arsenal narrowly missed out on a first Champions League title as they slipped to an agonising defeat to PSG on penalties. The Premier League champions got the perfect start as Kai Havertz scored an early opener, but PSG was soon level as Ousmane Dembele scored from the spot. In the end, the two sides could only be separated by a dreaded penalty shootout, and defender Gabriel smashed his decisive spot kick over the bar. A new AI partnership with France could benefit millions of women. Researchers based in the UK will use AI to study under-researched conditions and emerging viruses. Emma Cox, CEO of Endometriosis UK, says there is a need for women's suffering to be heard.
2: One of the real issues is the symptoms just not being recognised or not being believed. And so if somebody, we do know that unfortunately a lot of people have to go and see healthcare practitioners multiple times before anybody takes them seriously. Some people even get told that the symptoms like painful periods and chronic pain are in their head.
1: It has emerged that palace officials knew about Andrew Windsor sharing confidential information. A Thames Valley police investigation found that in 2020, a senior officer in the royal household was given an archive of over 30,000 emails detailing the former prince's controversial financial dealings. Sir Ian McKellen has launched a march against the criminalisation of LGBTQ plus people in Commonwealth countries. The actor joined protesters in central London to highlight laws in 29 Commonwealth countries where same-sex relationships remain illegal. In six of those countries, LGBTQ plus people face life imprisonment, while Uganda and Nigeria still carry the death penalty. And Scotland have been in friendly action with a 4-1 win against Curaçao. Despite the result, manager Steve Clarke says Curaçao were the better team.
3: I think the scoreline's a poor reflection on Curaçao. I thought they were good in the game. 11-11, they were the better team.
1: That's the latest. From Radio News Hub, I'm Johnny Holmes.
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1: Cloudy across the north with outbreaks of rain. Clear spells elsewhere in the UK, but turning cloudier in the west. Lows of 12 degrees.

David Blue and Outlaw Man. Hello, I'm Colin French. This is Rewind of the 70s, and welcome to our show this week as we look at this week back in 1973. Engelbert Humperdinck, I'm leaving.

0: Cole Joy, Heaven Is My Woman's Love, from the year of 1973, and this week in 73. A Gun to Windy Gray from Tex Morton.
1: Straight to the Gray breaks from the net. Well, they can throw away the cameras for this one. It's Gun Send again.

0: rivers run still, and the four winds we know blow away.
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2: It's a matter of life. It's a matter of death. It's a matter of a beautiful Italian spy, seven killers, a voodoo witch doctor, a living corpse, a gorgeous double agent, 12 cars, 5 planes, 10 acres of land, a wedding reception, a double-decker bus, a fleet of speedboats, a sea of crocodiles, the beautiful sorceress named Solitaire, the man with a steel arm, and a retired Navy LST. All against one man.
3: My name's Bond. James Bond.
2: Roger Moore is James Bond 007. In Ian Fleming's Live and Let Die, 007 is on a worldwide manhunt, and the body count is going up. It's livelier. It's deadlier. It's Roger Moore as James Bond 007 in Live and Let Die. 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

Mr. George, so much love in my heart. More classic hits, more classic memories of the 70s on Rewind of the 70s. Roy Clark, come live with me.

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I just can't believe it, but all of a sudden I've got too much bed.

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1: Well, hi there, this is Cliff Richard.

Tucker, what's your mama's name? More classic hits, more classic memories of the 70s on Rewind of the 70s. Lobo, it sure took a long, long

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1: Arsenal narrowly missed out on a first Champions League title as they slipped to an agonising defeat to PSG on penalties. The Premier League champions got the perfect start as Kai Havertz scored an early opener, but PSG was soon level as Ousmane Dembele scored from the spot. In the end, the two sides could only be separated by a dreaded penalty shootout, and defender Gabriel smashed his decisive spot kick over the bar. A new AI partnership with France could benefit millions of women. Researchers based in the UK will use AI to study under-researched conditions and emerging viruses. Emma Cox, CEO of Endometriosis UK, says there is a need for women's suffering to be heard.
2: One of the real issues is the symptoms just not being recognised or not being believed. And so if somebody, we do know that unfortunately a lot of people have to go and see healthcare practitioners multiple times before anybody takes them seriously. Some people even get told that the symptoms like painful periods and chronic pain are in their head.
1: It has emerged that palace officials knew about Andrew Windsor sharing confidential information. A Thames Valley police investigation found that in 2020, a senior officer in the royal household was given an archive of over 30,000 emails detailing the former prince's controversial financial dealings. Sir Ian McKellen has launched a march against the criminalisation of LGBTQ plus people in Commonwealth countries. The actor joined protesters in central London to highlight laws in 29 Commonwealth countries where same-sex relationships remain illegal. In six of those countries, LGBTQ plus people face life imprisonment, while Uganda and Nigeria still carry the death penalty. And Scotland have been in friendly action with a 4-1 win against Curaçao. Despite the result, manager Steve Clarke says Curaçao were the better team.
3: I think the scoreline's a poor reflection on Curaçao. So they were good in the game. 11-11, they were the better team.
1: That's the latest. 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
4: This is your weather update.
1: Cloudy across the north with outbreaks of rain. Clear spells elsewhere in the UK, but turning cloudier in the west. Lows of 12 degrees.
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French and Rewind of the 70s, heard on great radio stations like the one you're listening to right now. And welcome to part two. Linda George and Neither One of Us Wants to Be the First to Say Goodbye. A big hit for Tanya Lando and Dawn in 1973, Tie a Yellow Ribbon Around the Old Oak Tree.

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Edgar Winter Group and Frankie.

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3: Hello, I'm Johnny Cash. It's been said that you lose about 15 minutes of your life for every cigarette you smoke. If that's true, then I've shortened mine quite a bit. But I'm not stealing from myself anymore because I took the 5-day plan to stop smoking. I quit the habit and I haven't started back. Millions more have done the same and it doesn't cost a cent. Stop smoking now before it stops you.
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1: 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Drinking wine, scooty doody doo. Jerry Lee Lewis. The Stylistics, and you'll never get to heaven if you break my heart.

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I said, well, I didn't know. 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I was sitting

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1: Thanks for joining us on this week's edition of Rewind to the 70s. I'll be back at the same time next week on the same station. 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
1: A 19-year-old man has become the 14th person to die in water-related incidents during the heatwave. After getting into difficulties at Balderton Lake in Nottinghamshire on Thursday, the man was taken to hospital where he was treated until he passed away. Police are urging people to call 999 if they see someone struggling in the water. Sir Ian McKellen has launched a march against the criminalisation of LGBTQ plus people in Commonwealth countries. Same-sex relationships remain illegal in 29 Commonwealth countries, and in six of those countries, LGBTQ plus people face life imprisonment. Uganda and Nigeria still carry the death penalty. Sir Ian calls it an appalling situation.
2: When Britain had an empire, it introduced into countries far away from here the laws that we had in this country, including the laws against gay people. Those laws have quite rightly been repealed in this country.
1: Arsenal narrowly missed out on a first Champions League title as they were defeated by PSG. The Premier League champions got the perfect start as Kai Havertz scored an early opener, but PSG was soon level as Ousmane Dembele scored from the spot. The game went to a penalty shootout and defender Gabriel smashed his decisive spot kick over the bar. A 16-year-old has been charged with the murder of a 15-year-old boy who was stabbed after a fight broke out at a house party in northeast London. Grace McIntosh reports.
3: Officers were called to reports of a large gathering and people with machetes in Hackney on Monday evening. 15-year-old Brayan David Saldariadja was found with stab wounds and pronounced dead at the scene. Police are appealing for witnesses and mobile phone footage as investigations into the incident continue.
1: And a man from South London is set to become the first person in the world to complete 1,000 park runs. 43-year-old Darren Wood first took part in October 2004 and has regularly participated in the free weekly event ever since. That's the latest. From Radio News Hub, I'm Johnny Holmes.
4: This is your weather update.
5: Sunny spells with isolated showers for most today. Northern Scotland will see heavy rain, but that'll clear to leave sunshine and showers. Temperatures still above average, but cooler than it's been, with a high of 23 degrees Celsius.
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11: 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Everything from disco, soul, soft rock and electro pop. We've got all the hits to take you back. To kick us off this week, we're going to go through some of the best classic hits of the 70s and 80s. Stuff like Toto and Africa, Simple Minds, Don't You Forget About Me. All the classic hits you know you'll hear on this week's episode. So let's get started. I walk alone.

From the album Tapestry, that was Carole King with I Feel the Earth Move. 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Perfect for radio and every other small format back in the day. Peaked at number one on the Billboard 100 and charted on the June 19th, 1971. They remained there for 5 consecutive weeks and then peaked at number 6 on the UK singles charts. Well, let's head to George Michael, where he's got some faith from 1987.

Charter Classic Hits, Carl Carlton with Everlasting Love, and he was definitely covering Love Affair's single of Everlasting Love and also Robert Knight's original version from 1967. This week on Charter Classic Hits, we're celebrating nothing but the best hits from the 70s and 80s. 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

Charted classic hit celebrating the best of the 70s and 80s, with Steely Dan with Ricky Don't Lose That Number. The single was released in 1974, with the opening track of their third album, Pretzel Logic. It was their most successful single in the group's career, peaking at number 4 on the Billboard 100 in the summer of 1974. The track features Jim Gordon on the drums as a bulk of the Pretzel Logic's album, with the guitar solo of Jeff Baxter from the Doobie Brothers. And I generally do not change my playlist once I've set it for the show, but this time I'm going to chuck in some Stevie Wonder. Like-

album Five Aside, that was Ace with How Long from 1974, a track reached number 3 on the US and the Canada charts and number 20 on the UK singles charts, number 63 in Australia according to the Kent Music Report, with Phil Harris on the vocals and lead guitar, Alan King on the rhythm guitar and vocals, Fran Bryan on the drums and percussion, which is probably my favourite part of the track, and Terry Comer on bass. 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This week we are celebrating 70s and 80s hits, and it wouldn't be without this one.

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2: The UK's largest train operator is now owned by the public. The Transport Secretary, Heidi Alexander, says the nationalisation of Govia Thameslink Railway is a defining moment in the reform of our train system. GTR services carry more passengers than any other operator in the UK, accounting for one in every six train journeys in Britain. Arsenal have narrowly missed out on a first Champions League title as they slipped to an agonising defeat to PSG on penalties. The Premier League champions got the perfect start as Kai Havertz opened the scoring early, but PSG levelled when Ousmane Dembele scored from the spot. In the end, the two sides could only be separated by penalties, and it was Gunners defender Gabriel who smashed the decisive spot kick over the bar, leaving his boss Mikel Arteta in no doubt as to what he was feeling.
3: Pain. That's it. When you are so close in the competition and you are a few penalty kickouts away from winning the biggest football club competition, that's the way we should feel.
2: We'll see fresher weather conditions today as the recent heat gives way to cooler temperatures and the odd rain shower. The Met Office says this weekend marks the end of the sweltering heat wave that's baked the nation for much of the week. After thermometers topped out to record-breaking 35 Celsius in the southeast, today's temperature is much closer to the average for this time of year. The Foreign Secretary will travel to China and India this week as the UK seeks to strengthen relations with both countries. Yvette Cooper will meet Chinese Vice President Han Cheng and Foreign Minister Wang Yi in Beijing on Tuesday before travelling to Delhi to meet her Indian counterpart. And a tiny species of bird saw record numbers last year after coming back from the brink of extinction. Dartford warblers are currently on the amber list for conservation concern after a cold winter in the 60s saw their population plummet. But more than 264 pairs were counted on nature reserves last year. Peter Robinson is from the RSPB.
4: If you put enough resources, enough will, enough science and support from the public into nature conservation, then you can kind of really turn around the fortunes of our wildlife.
2: That's the latest from Radio News Hub. I'm John Collins.
5: This is your weather update.
2: Sunny spells with isolated showers for most today. Northern Scotland will see heavy rain, but that'll clear to leave sunshine and showers. Temperatures still above average, but cooler than it's been, with a high of 23 degrees Celsius.
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7: It's the radio show where we count down the biggest charted hits of the 70s and 80s every single week. And this week, we are celebrating some of the best hits of the 70s and 80s here on Charted Classic Hits. Just like this one with Paul McCartney and Michael Jackson. Say so.

You listen to Charter Classic Hits, the show where we counter the biggest charter hits of the 70s and 80s with Brian Ferry in Roxy Music with the track More Than This from March 1982. It was their first single of their final studio album, Avalon. And this track was the top 10 of a UK hit, peaking at number 6 on the UK singles charts, number 58 in the US, number 6 in Australia. Brian Ferry on lead vocals and keyboard, Andy McKay on the saxophone, Andy Umark on the drums, Alan Spencer on bass guitar, and a few others. The track went ahead and got a certified gold in the UK, selling over 400,000 singles. It's actually really funny that this particular track is in this week's playlist, as I was watching The Nanny from the early 90s, and it was when Cher was actually staying at Mr. Sheffield's house, season 2, episode 14. If you haven't checked that one out, definitely get onto your streaming service, or even YouTube, you might even be able to get a bit of a copy of it. But here's the real legend, it's Cher.

listen to Charter Classic Hits, Stevie Nicks, from what we would know as Fleetwood Mac. This is when she was in her solo career in 1982 from the album Belladonna. The funny thing about this track is there's the amount of misheard lyrics. Now, perfect one is the original lyrics is, "But the moment I first laid." The misheard lyric was, "The Book of Mormon that I first laid," from the chorus. The original lyrics are, "Just like a white-winged dove." And the misheard lyrics are, "Dis a do wing were." I love the way things get mastered these days. Kind of makes things a little bit more interesting. You listen to Charted Classic Hits this week. We are celebrating nothing but 70s and 80s hits with Jerry Harrison and a man with a gun.

0: So the amount of times that I hear the track from Supertramp and give a little bit, it does take me back to the early 90s of my life, where I'd be sitting in the back of a car with a radio station called Gold being played and someone called Craig Huggins coming back saying Supertramp with Give a Little Bit on Gold. Oh, every single time it just shivers down my spine. It's really interesting to know that the guy's actually now retired. Quite sad actually, because he's a really good radio presenter. The track got to number 2 in the Netherlands on the single 100, number 4 in South Africa, number 12 in the US Cashbox 100, and also number 29 on the UK singles charts. This is Charted Classic Hits.
1: I

0: Well, very good morning to you then. The 31st of May, 2026. The Weekend Wake Up. 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So coming up for you this morning. On this day, past, present and future, with two number ones, one from 1979 and one all the way back to 1968. We'll have the papers for you around about 8:30. Sunday Long Song, 8:45. Chris's Did You Know and The Cheesy Moment, both at hour two, along with 9:10, another round of Beat the Intro Quiz. So loads and loads of stuff to keep you entertained between now and the hour of 10 a.m. And if you'd like to get in touch with the studio, then presenterchris@yahoo.com is the email address that you will need. Or you can send me a WhatsApp, 07467 902411. That's the number.
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2: Do I look bothered? Ooh.

So, Dave, 151 of the year, 214 left. Some selected news stories then from the 31st of May in years gone by. A bad day for English football in 1985, as the Football Association, supported by Maggie Thatcher, banned English clubs from playing in Europe following the Heysel tragedy. 1973, the US Senate voted to cut off funds for the bombing of Cambodia, despite pleas from Dr. Henry Kissinger. And in 1957, US playwright Arthur Miller was convicted of contempt of Congress after refusing to reveal the names of alleged communist writers. And Ginger Lee's The Spice Girls was the headline on this day in 1998. Yes, Jerry Halliwell, a.k.a. Ginger Spice, left the phenomenally successful Spice Girls band. And in 2014, Gangnam Style by Psy became the first video to reach 2 billion views on YouTube. And in 2007, Rihanna, she released her breakthrough album Good Girl, Gone Bad on this day. And the final entry was recorded in Samuel Pepys's diary on this day in 1669, citing poor eyesight for finishing. And The Who, well, they set the record for the loudest concert of all time at 120 decibels at 50 metres at Charlton's Valley Football Ground in London. On to today then. It's National Macaroon Day. That's them coconut things, isn't it? I used to like the ones where you get a bit of jam in the middle. Used to get them from Morrison's, I think, years and years ago. Other supermarkets are, of course, available. Very good morning to everybody in Utah. It's National Utah Day. National Save Your Hearing Day as well. I had a hearing test along with my eye test the other day, and I couldn't hear the thing because it was too loud in the shop. Web Designer Day as well. What You Think Upon Grows Day. So you can grow lots of things and think upon them and they'll grow on their own. National Patient Participation Week. You'd want to be involved if you're having an op, wouldn't you? World No Tobacco Day as well. And last but not least, it's National Children's Gardening Week. It's the last day. So you need the kids to chop a few bushes down, mow the lawn, you know, that kind of thing. Today's the last day that you can force them. Allegedly. So that is the 31st of May in news stories and things to do and such like. But now we move on to the number ones. We'll be back to 1979 with Blondie very shortly after the number one on this day in 1968 came from Gary Puckett and the Union Gap. Yeah!

Blondie with the number one from 1979, Sunday Girl. And before that, Gary Puckett and the Union Gap, Top of the Tree, 1968, with Young Girl. So a slight connection to this morning's number ones, the word girl. Now, Blondie guitarist Christine Stein wrote Sunday Girl to cheer up Debbie Harry. She was down as a grey cat named Sunday Man had run away, sadly, while they were away on tour. And though never released as a single in the US, Sunday Girl was a number one hit in the UK and in Australia. And in Britain, the sales were boosted by another previously unavailable track on the B-side, a French language version of Sunday Girl. And speaking of France, very good morning to Simon over in France, who just let me know that today is actually Mother's Day in France and other parts of Europe as well. So happy European Mother's Day to all you mums out there.

Billy Joel with My Life, and before that, Leona Lewis with Run. Time now, just after 8:30, for this morning's papers. We'll start with the Daily Star Sunday, and Man City star Ruben Dias has confirmed he has split from Love Island host Maya Jama. He insisted he was not unfaithful during their romance, the newspaper says. Sunday Times next, and West Streeting has suggested cutting employer national insurance contributions to encourage businesses to hire more young people. In an interview with The Times, Mr. Streeting, who resigned as health secretary this month, said the government should be thinking actively about incentivising employees to release the youth worklessness crisis. Reading that again. The Sunday Telegraph says the Prime Minister is watering down checks on benefits claimants to prevent the welfare system from collapsing under a record backlog of mental health cases. Officials have warned that the welfare assessment system is at risk of falling over. There's an immediate need to make changes. Now, the BBC, that's been hit with new allegations of bias following claims Nigel Farage has been banned from appearing on Desert Island Discs, according to the Mail on Sunday. The Express next, and the Prime Minister's EU trade deal threatens to make soaring checkout prices even worse. Food and drink manufacturers have warned, according to The Express. Sunday Mirror. A social media ban for under-16s could be announced within weeks, the Sunday Mirror reports. Tech Secretary Liz Kendall said a move would block millions of youngsters from apps such as TikTok, Snapchat and Instagram, and it's definitely on the table. And finally, The Observer, with the headline, Labour Rips Itself Apart. Former Prime Minister Sir Tony Blair has written a piece for this week's edition saying that his institute hasn't been bought off by tech brothers. The headlines for today, 31st of May.

Michael McDonald, Sweet Freedom. For that, Ordinary World from Duran Duran. So commiserations to Arsenal losing the Champions League final last night. I watched it all from beginning to end and noticed there's an awful lot of rolling around. It reminded me of watching a World Cup game, really. They just keep rolling around on the floor and doing very little, more injury time than ever. And then the run-ups for penalties. Both the penalties that were missed by Arsenal were dreadful run-ups. You know, this stop, start, stop, stutter, stop, start. Just take a pen, hit it as hard as you can with the laces of your boot and just hope it goes into the net. But anyway, no Champions League for the Gunners. Well done to PSG winning that. And of course, we move on to the World Cup next, don't we? Won't be able to watch much of that because a lot of the games are at 2 and 3 a.m. in the morning when I'm fast asleep usually, unless the cat has other ideas. So it's a bit of a shame. Much prefer a European one. There we go. And if you would like to join our roll call this morning, 07467 902411 on WhatsApp or presenterchris@yahoo.com via the email. We'll do it next, shall we? After Vanessa Carlton and 1,000 Miles.

Vanessa Carlton. And 1,000 miles. So very good morning to Streffy, to Elaine and Malcolm Goy. Morning to Mrs. Weekend Wake Up. Morning again to Simon over in France, to Beasley. A very good morning to Mark and Ainsley, to Mr. M, to the Parrys, that's Russ and Diane. And last but not least, very good morning to Mark and Julie Farley, tuned in to the show. Sunday Long Song comes from Tavares this morning. And Don't Take Away the Music.

Don't Take Away the Music from Tavares, our long song for this Sunday morning. Released in the autumn of 1976, peaking at number 34 on the US Billboard Hot 100 Singles chart. Number 4 here in the UK, so did a lot better here. Along with Heaven Must Be Missing an Angel, Don't Take Away the Music, spent 2 weeks at number 1 on the Hot Dance Club Play chart. There you go. Well, good morning to Rigster. Tuned in, ready for the quiz. Maybe. That's at 9 o'clock, of course, along with Chris's Did You Know and our cheesy moment in hour 2. Prince Raspberry Beret.

0: The UK's largest train operator is now owned by the public. Liz Whittaker has more.
1: Govia Thames Link Railway Services carry more passengers than any other operator in the UK, accounting for one in six train journeys in Britain. Its four brands, Southern, Thames Link, Great Northern and Gatwick Express, cover large swathes of southeast England and beyond. Transport Secretary Heidi Alexander says its nationalisation is a defining moment in the reform of our railways.
0: Parents overwhelmingly back Australian-style restrictions on social media for children. That from the Technology Secretary as ministers consider a ban on social media for under-16s. The Metropolitan Police has carried out an internal investigation into five of its specialists and royal officers after reported allegations of misogynistic behaviour. And Arsenal have missed out on a Premier League and Champions League double after losing on penalties to reigning European champions Paris Saint-Germain. That's the latest from Radio News Hub. I'm John Collins.
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0: Arsenal have narrowly missed out on a first Champions League title after they were defeated by PSG. The Premier League champions got the perfect start as Kai Havertz scored an early opener, but PSG were level just after the hour mark when Ousmane Dembele scored from the spot. The game went to a penalty shootout and it was Gunners defender Gabriel who smashed the decisive spot kick over the bar. Elsewhere, Scotland were in friendly action yesterday with a 4-1 win against Curaçao as they build towards the World Cup. Despite the result, manager Steve Clarke says it wasn't the perfect preparation.
3: I think, you never know, because it's obviously nice to win any international game, but I think it would have been better if it stayed 11v11 and then we'd have been asked more questions about could we find the spaces on the pitch, could we create these chances that we created against 10 men against 11. That would have been a better exercise for us.
0: And the former England footballer Raheem Sterling has been arrested on suspicion of driving whilst unfit through drugs. No other vehicles were involved in a collision on the M3 motorway.
4: It's the weekend, wake up, breakfast, weather.
0: Sunny spells with isolated showers for most today. Northern Scotland will see heavy rain, but that'll clear to leave sunshine and showers. Temperatures still above average, but cooler than it's been, with a high of 23 degrees Celsius.
5: Hello, love. What can I get you for breakfast?
6: Hello, love. Yes, please. I'll have some bacon.
5: Okay.
6: A bit of fried egg.
5: Sure.
6: Sausage.
5: No problem.
6: Tomato.
5: Okay.
6: Got any black-eyed peas?
5: I say.
6: Bit of meatloaf.
5: What?
6: I'll have some red hot chili peppers.
5: Have you?
6: Some smashing pumpkins.
5: But we don't.
6: A limp biscuit.
5: No, we are.
6: Cranberries.
5: Well,
6: some pearl jam.
5: Have you?
6: Bit of vanilla ice.
5: No, we are.
6: And a cup of hot chocolate.
5: Oh, yes, I think we've got the hot chocolate.
7: It's time for the breakfast show.
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Hour two of this morning's Weekend Wake Up is upon us. The quiz, in round about 6 minutes' time, the Pretenders will take us there after a set of legends.

0: It's Sunday morning and time for your favourite Sunday quiz to beat all quizzes. It's Beat the Intro with your host, Mr. Chris Ironside.
1: Yes, Sunday morning means Beat the Intro at 9:10 on the weekend wake-up, of course. And you're about to hear 10 songs. All you have to do is identify the artist and title of these 10 songs by just hearing the intro. Once you've done that and you've got your score together, please send it in to us here at the studio, either via email, presenterchris@yahoo.com, or on WhatsApp, 07467 902411 is the number you will need for that. Tell us who you are, where you're listening to us from this Sunday morning, and most importantly of all, how many of the intros you've got, or you think you've got. Just pop your score down, 7 out of 10, 6 out of 10, whatever it is, unless you're declaring all 10. And then you have to write them out in the message or email, or scribble them on the back of a piece of paper, take a picture and attach it to the email instead. It may happen, it may not. I've been proved wrong before. There's one that I think is maybe a banker in my favour, but you never know. You'll hear the intros twice, and then you'll have around about 10 minutes to get your scores in before we give out the answers. So if you're ready, I am ready. Here's your first one this morning. Okay, that was number one. This is number two.
2: One, two, three.
1: Number three. And number four.

all done. You will get a recap in a couple of moments' time, so don't panic if you've not got them all yet, or some of them anyway. 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So in exactly the same order that I played them originally, here is your recap this morning on Beat the Intro.

All done then. That's it. The quiz has been presented, if you like. It's down to you now to see how many of the intros you got. 07467902411 on WhatsApp or presenterchris@yahoo.com via email and see if you are this morning's Beat the Intro Champ. It's just gone 18 minutes past 9 UK time if you're watching the clock. Will today be the greatest day?

Clout with Substitute, and before that, Take That and Greatest Day. So the scores are flooding in, some very interesting scores, and it's very tight for all the medal positions at the moment as well. The ones that I thought would catch most people out have, which is always nice for me as well. Still time to enter. PresenterChris@yahoo.com via email or 07467 902 411 on WhatsApp. We shall give out the answers after Queen. It's

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1: It's Sunday morning and time for your favourite Sunday quiz to beat all quizzes. 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
0: Straight in, number one.

Although it is a little early for Sherry. It's 5 o'clock somewhere. Frankie Valli and the Four Seasons. Sherry, number one. So after Sherry, start dancing.

Chris Montez, Let's Dance number 2. So after we've had some sherry and a dance, we could do with some crisps. Some McCoys. The McCoys and Hang On Sloopy was at number 3. I think I could connect the whole of these songs, all 10, by being silly, but I won't anymore. We'll put an end to that. It's been a mystery. Still they try to see. Number 4 was Journey. What? And Who's Crying Now?

Number five was the extremely loud Beastie Boys, and You Gotta Fight. So you're right. Don't wanna go. That mean I'm getting old now that I think the Beastie Boys are loud? Is it official now?

Fairly recognisable in slot number 6 this morning. Cameo. And Word Up.

This is Brownstone. If You Love Me. It's quite loud as well, isn't it? So not Transvision Vamp. Jennifer Ellison and Baby I Don't Care. See, last one.

Backstreet Boys. Larger Than Life. So we're all done. You like a little bit of time to adjust your scores once you've heard the answers. You're welcome to it. But did you know it's 9 months since I played this in the gap? I couldn't believe it when I saw that it was 9 months. It keeps a record, you see, of every time I play a song. You've got 2 minutes and 30.

the excellent Littlest Hobo theme, you know, from Terry Bush. Maybe tomorrow. So now it's time to find out who has won this morning's quiz. And I've got to tell you, we've got more ties here than a menswear shop. Salty got 4 out of 10, tied with Mr. M, also with 4. 407 got another point added to that with 5. Then a three-way tie for, 5.5 for the three-way tie is 4. Affordable Bold Colouring, the team there, Beasley, and a very good morning to the Gregsons. All on 5.5 as mentioned. A tie on 6 points now. Well done to Simon in France and Mrs. Weekend Wake Up. A tie for the silver medal position as well now. Well done to Rigster with a personal best of 7 out of 10. Tying with Mark and Ainsley, also 7 out of 10. And believe it or not, a tie at the top. 8 out of 10 wins it for the Farleys, Mark and Julie, and Janet and Tony. Morning to you two, and well done to everybody that played along. Good scores, good knowledge, good quiz. We'll do it again next week, shall we?

Aretha Franklin, and I Say a Little Prayer. Fantastic song from a legend. Right, books, pens, pencils, satchels, all at the ready. We're off to Sunday school with Chris's Did You Know? We'll start with this one. Did you know that black cats are considered good luck in Britain and Japan? And did you know that T-shirts were originally made for unmarried men who didn't know how to sew buttons on collared shirts? True. And did you know that if you're feeling nervous, chew gum, because your brain will reason that you're not in danger because you wouldn't be eating if you were? Well, maybe not. And did you know that only a quarter of the Sahara Desert is sand? And before the 1800s, people would sleep in the evening for 3 to 4 hours, wake for 2 to 3 hours to do some activities, and then go back to sleep until the morning. These were known as first and second sleeps. Did you know that Russians showed up 12 days late to the 1908 London Olympics? Because they used the Julian calendar, which is 2 weeks behind the Gregorian calendar, which is used by the rest of the world. You could use that for not showing up at work, couldn't you? Sorry, I didn't turn up today. I was using the Julian calendar. Chris's Did You Know returns next Sunday on the Gregorian calendar at exactly 9:40. Ish.

0: just fancy going to one of those great American hoedowns, you know, with great big cowboy pies and stuff, and doing the line dancing. Take your partner by the hand, swing them round, you're looking grand. Take your partner by the wrist, but you can't, they're at the bar getting the ale in. Swiftly moving on from hoedowns or whatever they're called, it's time for our cheesy moment. Well, it's last week's cheesy moment because people made me play Agadoo last week. I was going to play this instead.
1: It's time.

last week's cheesy moment, Steps, and Summer of Love to coincide with the very hot weather. It's been nice, but it has been a little bit warm, especially at night. Really can't sleep. And more fans going in the bedroom than left early at Seamus Coleman's farewell tour. The Hill Dickinson Stadium on the last day of the season. One more from me then, to take us to 10 o'clock. Nick Kershaw. And wouldn't it be good

all done for another weekend then from me. Thank you very much indeed for your company over the last 2 days. As always, it's been a pleasure. We'll do it again next Saturday and Sunday, 8 till 10. So I hope you can join me for that. Stay tuned, more great shows on the way next for your Sunday morning entertainment. Whatever you're doing today, have a good one. And I'll see you next weekend.

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1: The public is now back in control of the UK's largest train operator, as Liz Whittaker reports.
2: One in every six train journeys in the UK happens on a Govia Thames Link railway service. It runs Southern Thames Link, Great Northern and Gatwick Express routes across South East England and further afield. They'll now sit under the government's newly formed Great British Railways, which Transport Secretary Heidi Alexander says will put passengers first, fix what's broken and deliver a railway people can rely on.
1: Now, whether you've loved the heat or struggled with the sweaty nights, the heat wave looks like it's over. Temperatures are back down to normal levels for this time of year, and there could even be some rain today. It's after thermometers hit 35 degrees Celsius in the southeast earlier this week. Arsenal have narrowly missed out on a first Champions League title as they slipped to an agonising defeat to PSG on penalties. The Premier League champions got the perfect start with an early opener, but PSG levelled to take the game into extra time. England midfielder Declan Rice says the result is a huge disappointment.
3: To not win it tonight for everyone involved, all the staff, the manager, the players, it was obviously gutting because it was a penalty shootout. It's a lottery, but yeah, it's football and this doesn't define us. Like I said, I'm sure we'll be back.
1: Meanwhile, Brighton and Hove Albion are playing against Manchester City in the Women's FA Cup final this afternoon. Jane Comer is from the largest Manchester City fan club.
4: It just shows that, you know, it doesn't matter if you're a man or you're a woman, you're treated with that same equal respect as a footballer at the club. So I think that's something really exciting for youngsters growing up who might be thinking, you know, actually, I'm a girl and I want to play football one day. You can see that there's a pathway there to do it.
1: That game kicks off at 3 p.m. And a tiny species of bird is making its comeback in the UK after being on the brink of extinction. The total number of Darford warblers recorded in 2025 was the highest it's ever been. That's the latest from Radio News Hub. I'm John Collins.
5: This is your weather update.
1: Sunny spells with isolated showers for most today. Northern Scotland will see heavy rain, but that'll clear to leave sunshine and showers. Temperatures still above average, but cooler than it's been, with a high of 23 degrees Celsius.
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listening to Steve Jenner's Before Offshore. Yes, I be Steve Jenner and this be Before Offshore with loads of great songs from before the days of pop music radio here in the United Kingdom, before those naughty pirates started broadcasting in the spring of 1964, otherwise known as They Don't Make Them Like That Anymore show. And we started with Cliff and Move It and Mr. Personality himself, Lloyd Price, and this from Down the Ice Rig, Shirley Alice,

later on during the show. We've got the Goofy Greats, and we've also got a piece of pirate gold coming your way as well. Now, one of the reasons why Elvis Presley made such a successful comeback in 1968 was because he really understood how rock and roll worked, and rockabilly as well, because that's where he had his roots. And if you don't believe me, listen to this. Oh.

later, a classic piece of pirate gold. For now, though, let's just take it down a couple of notches. Absolute beauty from Brooke Benton. It's just a matter of time. How are you doing today, eh? This will help. This is Steve Jenner's Before Offshore, and a very good day to you.

In fact, he goes back. He made his first record in 1953, which is one of the very first rock and roll records, I guess, he could really call rock and roll. And Work With Me Annie from 1954 was one which really started to put rock and roll and the R&B tinged rock and roll on the map. And here's one from, which we do? Which we, I don't know, let's have a quick look around now. I need something short now. What about 1 minute 30 seconds? Maurice Williams and the Zodiacs and Stay.

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1: 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This is not a commercial. It's an historic recording played for old time's sake. 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

Man from Manchester, front of Spring 1964 with 5-4-3-2-1. And we'll come at you with a piece of real pirate gold straight after this. A bit of blues from Little Walter.

And every week we play you a piece of pirate gold from the time after the before offshore period between spring 1964 and the MOA, the Marine Offences Act of 1967. That was in the summer of 67, well, a couple of months before that, this was released. Strawberry Alarm Clock and a piece of pirate gold called Incense and Peppermints.

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Blues will help you provide in a decent kind of a backdrop to all that, decent soundtrack to it all, we do hope, are here on Before Offshore today. Chuck Berry, no particular place to go before the Cascades and Rhythm of the Rain and Susan Morne and Bobby's Girl. And should we have to do a bit more blues, I think, now. Anyway, take out some insurance on me, baby. Jimmy Reed.

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Coming down, why don't you? Neil Sedaka, Breaking Up Is Hard To Do. Thank you so much for your company today on Before Offshore with a whole load of songs from the days before pop radio here in the United Kingdom. Hope you've enjoyed it. I'll be along next week, if not before on the repeats. And for now, I shall say ta-ra.

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1: The UK's largest train operator is now owned by the public. Liz Whittaker has more.
2: Govia Thames Link Railway Services carry more passengers than any other operator in the UK, accounting for one in six train journeys in Britain. Its four brands, Southern, Thames Link, Great Northern and Gatwick Express, cover large swathes of South East England and beyond. Transport Secretary Heidi Alexander says its nationalisation is a defining moment in the reform of our railways.
1: Now, well, we're seeing fresher weather conditions today as the recent heat gives way to cooler temperatures and even the odd rain shower. The Met Office says this weekend marks the end of the sweltering heat wave that's baked the nation for much of the week. After thermometers topped out at a record-breaking 35 Celsius in the southeast, today's temperature is much closer to the average for the time of year. Arsenal have missed out on a Premier League and Champions League double after losing on penalties to reigning European champions PSG. Here's Gunners midfielder Declan Rice.
3: Tonight, look, it wasn't meant to be to lose the Champions League final on penalties. It's the small margins and it really hurts. That doesn't define this group. You know, we'll be back. We're proud of ourselves tonight.
1: Meanwhile, it's the Women's FA Cup final today, which sees Brighton and Hove Albion take on Manchester City at Wembley. Jane Comer is part of Manchester City's biggest international fan club.
4: It's always amazing to have a day out at Wembley. It's such an iconic place and everybody loves travelling down there. So, and then just knowing that there's another trophy on the table there that we could possibly win is making it really exciting.
1: And last year saw a record number of a bird species that was on the edge of extinction in the UK. Dartford warblers almost disappeared after a cold snap back in the 60s, but numbers have now jumped to 264 pairs. From the RSPB, Peter Robinson.
5: This thing that we nearly lost, we've managed to get it back, and it's now thriving across a much wider landscape. I think that's a reflection on kind of our spirit as people in this country as well, who cared enough about this kind of little bird to want to save it.
1: That's the latest from Radio News Hub. I'm John Collins.
6: This is your weather update.
1: A mix of sunshine and showers for most of us. Heavy rain in northern Scotland moving away to leave the same. Temperatures still a little above average, but much milder than it's been, with a high of 23 degrees Celsius.
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Hi, and thanks for joining me for today's Oldies with an Oldie. With me, Gord Cooper, the official Oldie. I can say I'm the official Oldie because I am collecting and have been for a while my state pension. I can also say that I'm an Oldie because all the songs that I'm going to play on today's and every Oldies with an Oldie show start from the mid-50s through to 1989. And I was around for all of them. Admittedly, for the early ones, I was still a little bit of a bambino, but I've been around for all of the songs that I'm going to play on today's show, so I can cast myself as an official Oldie. Starting off today's show with a comedy classic. I did think that I would do every show with an instrumental and get you to sort of see if you can work out who had the hit with the instrumental, but I thought I would alternate it with a comedy classic as well, but I still won't tell you who it is. I'm going to play a couple more tracks and then I will come back to you and let you know who and what the song was. But that was from the 70s, although it was made many decades earlier. It wasn't released until the 70s. So for this one, I'm going to go back to the 60s.

You are listening to Oldies with an Oldie with me, Gord Cooper, where I play an hour's worth of songs, predominantly 60s and 70s, with a smattering of 80s and a smidgen of 50s as well. And you've just heard from the 70s, Paul Simon with Take Me to the Mardi Gras. Two 60s tracks then, which were The Four Tops and Bernadette, and Gene Pitney with 24 Hours from Tulsa. And the one, the comedy classic that I started this show with, that I didn't tell you at the time what it was, that was Laurel and Hardy and the Trail of the Lonesome Pine.

I've just realised that my mood has a bearing on how many tracks that we play. I know that sounds weird, but sometimes it depends. If I'm in a mood that I want to listen to a lot of 80s, we don't get as many tracks in the playlist because they're that little bit longer. If I'm sort of in the mood to hear a lot of 60s music, the tracks were only sort of 2.5-3 minutes long. So if I have sort of a lot of 60s music in, then we have more tracks played. I haven't quite yet managed to fathom out a sort of an equal balance so that we get a nice mixture of 50s, 60s, 70s and 80s. As I say, I predominantly go for the 60s and 70s, so there should be a mean of round about 15 or 16 tracks. But if I put in quite a few 80s, that drops down. And if I put in 50s, it squeezes up a little bit. But anyway, from the 60s, you just heard 1910, Fruit Gun Company with Simon Says. And I hope you was all playing along with the hands and doing what simple Simon told you to do. Then before that, Johnny Ray from the 50s, who was Walking in the Rain. And then ELO, the Electric Light Orchestra, from the 80s with I'm Alive. And starting off today's show, the show, of course, being Oldies with an Oldie, was a little bit of Paul Simon, Four Tops, Gene Pitney, and the comedy classic from Laurel and Hardy.

Just past the halfway stage of today's Oldies with an Oldie with me, the official Oldie, Gord Cooper, where I play an hour's worth of 60s and 70s songs with a smattering of 80s and a smidgen of 50s, just for you to reminisce and hopefully sing along to most of them as well. 70s was definitely my decade. 60s I quite enjoyed, but 70s was the decade that I really got into music. And it was the best decade, in my personal opinion, because we had a little bit of everything. Anyway, from the 60s, we heard Manfred Mann, who went on into the 70s to become Manfred Mann's Earth Band. But in the 60s, they were just Manfred Mann with Fox on the Run. Not to be confused with Glam Rock Suite, who also had a hit with Fox on the Run, but it was a totally different song. Before that, though, from the 70s, we had Melanie with her cover of the Rolling Stones' Ruby Tuesday. And also from the 70s, from Canada, we had Helen Reddy and Angie Baby.

0: As we head into the last 10 minutes or so of today's show, I thought I'd be rather clever and play three tracks back to back, all linked in some way. You just heard Hot Legs with Neanderthal Man. Before that, we had 10cc with their big hit, I'm Not In Love. And then before that, we had from the 80s, Godling Cream with Under Your Thumb. The link is that Hot Legs turned into 10cc, and when 10cc more or less disbanded or had a little bit of a break, Godling Cream did a few bits and bobs on their own. So the link really is they're all 10cc in some way or other. Anyway, I reckon I can squeeze two more tracks in before it's time for me to bid you my fond farewell. It's probably going to be fairly short ones, so let's make one of them this one from the 50s. And don't forget the last, well, the penultimate track is my rock bottom track, where I choose a song that I believe personally should never have been released, but I know full well that you will all be enjoying it and singing along to it. That's going to come up shortly, but as I say, before that, let's head all the way back to the 50s on this one by Perry Como.
1: Catch a falling star and put it in your pocket. Never let it fade away.

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Snow can burn your eyes, but only people make you cry. Home is made for coming from, for dreams of going to, which with any luck.

My choice for rock bottom this week, Lee Marvin and Wandering Star. Now, don't get me wrong, it wasn't a bad film. In fact, I thoroughly enjoyed the film. I even was around to see it when it came out. You should never... That was the start of making actors and actresses sing. They should never have started that fashion. It was made even worse by the flip side, because in those days, vinyls had B-sides as well. The flip side was Clint Eastwood having a go at singing to I Talk to the Trees. So on the fact that it had Clint Eastwood and Lee Marvin, both actors, both singing badly, meant that it had to go into my rock bottom. But I know you was all singing along and enjoying it. Anyway, that's more or less the end of it for this week's Oldies with an Oldie, with me, the official Oldie, Gord Cooper. I'm going to finish off with a little bit of Paul McCartney and Wings, but hopefully you've enjoyed my selection of Oldies from the 50s through to the end of the 80s to join me same time, same place, same channel next week. But as always, thanks for listening and see you all again soon. Bye for now.

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1: The UK's largest train operator is now owned by the public. Liz Whittaker has more.
2: Govia Thames Link Railway Services carry more passengers than any other operator in the UK, accounting for one in six train journeys in Britain. Its four brands, Southern, Thames Link, Great Northern and Gatwick Express, cover large swathes of South East England and beyond. Transport Secretary Heidi Alexander says its nationalisation is a defining moment in the reform of our railways.
1: Now, we're seeing fresher weather conditions today as the recent heat gives way to cooler temperatures and even the odd rain shower. The Met Office says this weekend marks the end of the sweltering heat wave that's baked the nation for much of the week. After thermometers topped out at a record-breaking 35 Celsius in the southeast, today's temperature is much closer to the average for the time of year. Arsenal have missed out on a Premier League and Champions League double after losing on penalties to reigning European champions PSG. Here's Gunners midfielder Declan Rice.
3: Tonight, look, it wasn't meant to be. To lose the Champions League final on penalties is the small margins and it really hurts. That doesn't define this group. You know, we'll be back. We're proud of ourselves tonight.
1: Meanwhile, it's the Women's FA Cup final today, which sees Brighton and Hove Albion take on Manchester City at Wembley. Jane Comer is part of Manchester City's biggest international fan club.
4: It's always amazing to have a day out at Wembley. It's such an iconic place and everybody loves travelling down there. So, and then just knowing that there's another trophy on the table there that we could possibly win is making it really exciting.
1: And last year saw a record number of a bird species that was on the edge of extinction in the UK. Dartford warblers almost disappeared after a cold snap back in the 60s, but numbers have now jumped to 264 pairs. From the RSPB, Peter Robinson.
5: The thing that we nearly lost, we've managed to get it back, and it's now thriving across a much wider landscape. I think that's a reflection on kind of our spirit as people in this country as well, who cared enough about this kind of little bird to want to save it.
1: That's the latest from Radio News Hub. I'm John Collins.
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1: A mix of sunshine and showers for most of us. Heavy rain in northern Scotland moving away to leave the same. Temperatures still a little above average, but much milder than it's been, with a high of 23 degrees Celsius.

care for me. It's awfully nice. It's paradise. It's what I love.

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1: The UK's largest train operator is now owned by the public. The Transport Secretary, Heidi Alexander, says the nationalisation of Govia Thames Link Railway is a defining moment in the reform of our train system. GTR services carry more passengers than any other operator in the UK, accounting for one in every six train journeys made in Britain. Arsenal have missed out on a Premier League and Champions League double after losing on penalties to reigning European champions PSG. Here's Gunners midfielder Declan Rice.
2: Getting to this final was also a dream come true, but tonight, look, it wasn't meant to be. To lose the Champions League final on penalties is the small margins and it really hurts. That doesn't define this group. You know, we'll be back. We're proud of ourselves tonight, how far we've come this year.
1: Brighton and Hove Albion, meanwhile, are playing against Manchester City in the Women's FA Cup final this afternoon. Jane Comer is from the largest Manchester City fan club.
3: It just shows that, you know, it doesn't matter if you're a man or you're a woman, you're treated with that same equal respect as a footballer at the club. So I think that's something really exciting for youngsters growing up who might be thinking, you know, actually, I'm a girl and I want to play football one day. You can see that there's a pathway there to do it.
1: The Foreign Secretary will travel to China and India this week as the UK seeks to strengthen relations with both countries. Yvette Cooper will meet Chinese Vice President Han Jiang and Foreign Minister Wang Yi in Beijing on Tuesday before travelling to Delhi to meet her Indian counterpart. And a tiny species of bird is making a comeback in the UK after facing the brink of extinction. The total number of Dartford warblers in 2025 marks the highest number ever recorded. The RSPB say the bird's return is thanks to staff and volunteers restoring their heathland habitat. Peter Robinson is their spokesperson.
4: I think it's uplifting, a sort of positive and hopeful story in conservation and more generally in the world at the moment. Don't we need stories of hope? So I think that's really important. And whether you're interested in conservation or not, any story of hope and resilience I think is kind of uplifting.
1: That's the latest from Radio News Hub. I'm John Collins.
0: This is your weather update.
1: Sunshine and showers through this afternoon, milder than it's been, with a high of 23 degrees Celsius, becoming cloudier and wetter through this evening and overnight when the low will be 11 degrees Celsius.
0: The greatest hits of

0: Big Jimmy!
1: Yeah!
0: Now!
1: Yeah!
0: For God's sake, burn it down.

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Well, there's one kind of favor I'll ask of you. 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You can't see that my grave's kept clean.

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1: The Public is now back in control of the UK's largest train operator, as Liz Whittaker reports.
2: One in every six train journeys in the UK happens on a Govia Thames Link railway service. It runs Southern Thames Link, Great Northern and Gatwick Express routes across South East England and further afield. They'll now sit under the government's newly formed Great British Railways, which Transport Secretary Heidi Alexander says will put passengers first, fix what's broken and deliver a railway people can rely on.
1: Now, whether you've loved the heat or struggled with the sweaty nights, the heat wave looks like it's over. Temperatures are back down to much closer to normal levels for the time of year, and there could even be some rain today. It's after thermometers hit 35 degrees Celsius in the southeast earlier this week. The Metropolitan Police has carried out an internal investigation into five of its royalty and specialist protection officers after reported allegations of misogynistic behaviour. According to The Sun, a female member of staff at Kensington Palace raised an official complaint over a string of inappropriate comments between August 2023 and September 2024. Arsenal have narrowly missed out on a first Champions League title as they slipped to an agonising defeat to PSG on penalties. The Premier League champions got the perfect start with an early opener, but PSG levelled to take the game into extra time. England midfielder Declan Rice says it's a huge disappointment.
3: To not win it tonight for everyone involved, all the staff, the manager, the players, it was obviously gutting because it was a penalty shootout. It's a lottery, but yeah, no, it's football and it doesn't define us. Like I said, I'm sure we'll be back.
1: Brighton and Hove Albion and Manchester City are heading to Wembley today for the Women's FA Cup final. Jane Comer is part of Manchester City's biggest fan club.
4: We know the final is going to be a tough game. You know, Brighton are no mugs at all. They beat us kind of in the closing few weeks of the season. So we know that to win the game, we've got to be kind of putting in a really top performance. We've got to be really making sure we get those goals in nice and early.
1: 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I'm John Collins.
5: This is your weather update.
1: Sunshine and showers through this afternoon, milder than it's been, with a high of 23 degrees Celsius, becoming cloudier and wetter through this evening and overnight, when the low will be 11 degrees Celsius.

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1: The UK's largest train operator is now owned by the public. The Transport Secretary, Heidi Alexander, says the nationalisation of Govia Thames Link Railway is a defining moment in the reform of our train system. GTR services carry more passengers than any other operator in the UK, accounting for one in every six train journeys made in Britain. Arsenal have missed out on a Premier League and Champions League double after losing on penalties to reigning European champions PSG. Here's Gunners midfielder Declan Rice.
2: Getting to this final was also a dream come true, but tonight, look, it wasn't meant to be. To lose a Champions League final on penalties is the small margins and it really hurts. That doesn't define this group. You know, we'll be back. We're proud of ourselves tonight, how far we've come this year.
1: Brighton and Hove Albion, meanwhile, are playing against Manchester City in the Women's FA Cup final this afternoon. Jane Comer is from the largest Manchester City fan club.
3: It just shows that, you know, it doesn't matter if you're a man or you're a woman, you're treated with that same equal respect as a footballer at the club. So I think that's something really exciting for youngsters growing up who might be thinking, you know, actually, I'm a girl and I want to play football one day. You can see that there's a pathway there to do it.
1: The Foreign Secretary will travel to China and India this week as the UK seeks to strengthen relations with both countries. Yvette Cooper will meet Chinese Vice President Han Jiang and Foreign Minister Wang Yi in Beijing on Tuesday before travelling to Delhi to meet her Indian counterpart. And a tiny species of bird is making a comeback in the UK after facing the brink of extinction. The total number of Dartford warblers in 2025 marks the highest number ever recorded. The RSPB say the bird's return is thanks to staff and volunteers restoring their heathland habitat. Peter Robinson is their spokesperson.
4: I think it's uplifting, a sort of positive and hopeful story in conservation and more generally in the world at the moment. Don't we need stories of hope? So I think that's really important. And whether you're interested in conservation or not, any story of hope and resilience I think is kind of uplifting.
1: That's the latest from Radio News Hub. I'm John Collins.
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1: Sunshine and showers through this afternoon, milder than it's been, with a high of 23 degrees Celsius, becoming cloudier and wetter through this evening and overnight, when the low will be 11 degrees Celsius.
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6: Paul Rudd and Nick Jonas play battling musicians in the comedy drama Power Ballad. Out in cinemas on Friday the 29th of May, Nick plays a former boy band member who steals a song from a wedding singer played by Paul. Despite their on-screen differences, Paul says they bonded off it.
7: Nick and I got on really well. We didn't know each other before this, but the scenes where we were kind of meeting and playing music together, and yeah, I really enjoyed working with him. Except sitting together in that little hot tub all night in wet clothes. That's not fun.
6: On the same day, crime thriller Tuna launches in cinemas. Leo Woodall plays a piano tuner who discovers he also has an uncanny ability to crack safes. Dustin Hoffman stars as Leo's mentor, and the young actor made sure to learn from his elder on set.
8: He loves telling stories, and he's so good at it. So it was a joy to just like sit there and be told stories by Dustin Hoffman.
6: Over on Prime Video, Nicolas Cage stars in a new Spider-Man themed detective show. Spider-Noir is available to watch now in both colour as well as black and white. That's your latest entertainment roundup. I'm Jamie Burt.
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1: Hello and welcome back to a new edition of My Generation with yours truly, Gary Jackson. 2 hours of music from the 1960s, features, quizzes, well, a quiz, one or two of your requests, and a whole hatful of memories. In fact, we'll start with a song by a band from Manchester who didn't have any hits. They should have done, though. They were called the Gibsons. And they'll be after this short break with a song called Lazy Summer Day.

0: The Kinks, I think from 1965, and Till the End of the Day. And we started off with the Gibsons and a song called Lazy Summer Day. Now the Beatles cover version, and this is a relatively new recording by Dave D, Dozy, Beaky, Mick and Titch for a compilation called The Very Best Of, which was only released a short while before we sadly lost Dave D. This is their four-part harmony version of an old Beatles B-side.
1: They covered the Beatles.

0: Donovan and one of his hits in the UK called Turquoise. And before that, we heard Dave D and the Dozies and their version of This Boy, which here in the UK was the B-side to I Wanna Hold Your Hand. Now the A-side, B-side, and it comes from the great Dusty Springfield. This B-side was called If It Hadn't Ever Been For You.
1: What is a B-side?
2: Well, you see, it's the other side of the record, the one no one ever plays, you know that one?

0: Dusty and Little by Little, and before that, If It Hadn't Ever Been For You, which was the original B-side of that single. Re-releases were different.
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3: He's due back at the old people's home soon.

The Showstoppers and Ain't Nothing But a House Party. And before that, we heard Edwards Hand. That's two guys with the surnames Edwards and Hand. And If I Thought You'd Ever Change Your Mind, which was also covered by Cilla Black. Now, you can get in touch with this show, and Dell's done that. Now, Dell said in a previous show, he heard me mention I was from Portsmouth on the south coast of England. And he said, I was from Portsmouth. He said, have you got anything by Shy Limbs? He said, I remember seeing them at the Tricorn Club once. Yes. Sadly, I was one or two years too young to actually be there. But we can hear a great single that they released. Of course, Greg Lake of Emerson, Lake & Palmer was in Shy Limbs on lead vocals. And this is called Reputation.

0: Great stuff. Shy Limbs and Reputation. And if anybody else wants a 60s request on a future show, the email address is gary@greatoldies.co.uk. Same difference time now, and this time round it's two songs called I Still Love You.
1: The same difference. Different songs that share a title.

Two songs called I Still Love You then. The first one was from Peter and Gordon. The second one, a Northern Soul hit from the Seven Souls. Now, a lot of artists covered The First Cut Is the Deepest in the 1960s. I think the biggest hit in the 60s, here in the UK at least, was by P.P. Arnold, who is still superb in concert today.

0: P.P. Arnold and her hit version of Cat Stevens' song, The First Cut is the Deepest.
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2: 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I mean Sound City, man.

0: the Montanas and a song called Run to Me. Before that, of course, be familiar to fans of Absolutely Fabulous on the TV. Him and the Trinity. Brian Auger and the Trinity and Julie Driscoll. And a song called This Wheel's on Fire, of course, originally by Bob Dylan. Now, two songs in the I Write the Songs feature, both of them written by Sonny Bono. And we'll start with his missus.
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0: Bang Bang My Baby Shot Me Down by Cher, followed by a song that Sonny Bono co-wrote with Jackie DeShannon, a song called Needles and Pins, and that was, of course, by The Searchers.
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the Seekers, and I'll Never Find Another You. Moni Moni was about, I think, the only hit that Tommy James and the Shondells had here in the UK. So here's one that was a hit in America that we missed out on. Crystal Blue Persuasion.

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0: a sudden, in the wink of an eye, a Cadillac sedan passed us by. I said, boys, that's a mark for me. By then, the taillight was all you could see.
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2: The UK's largest train operator is now owned by the public. The Transport Secretary, Heidi Alexander, says the nationalisation of Govia Thameslink Railway is a defining moment in the reform of our train system. GTR services carry more passengers than any other operator in the UK, accounting for one in every six train journeys made in Britain. Arsenal have missed out on a Premier League and Champions League double after losing on penalties to reigning European champions PSG. Here's Gunners midfielder Declan Rice.
3: Getting to this final was also a dream come true, but tonight, look, it wasn't meant to be. To lose a Champions League final on penalties is the small margins, and it really hurts. That doesn't define this group. You know, we'll be back. We're proud of ourselves tonight, how far we've come this year.
2: Brighton and Hove Albion, meanwhile, are playing against Manchester City in the Women's FA Cup final this afternoon. Jane Comer is from the largest Manchester City fan club.
4: It just shows that, you know, it doesn't matter if you're a man or you're a woman, you're treated with that same equal respect as a footballer at the club. So I think that's something really exciting for youngsters growing up who might be thinking, you know, actually, I'm a girl and I want to play football one day. You can see that there's a pathway there to do it.
2: The Foreign Secretary will travel to China and India this week as the UK seeks to strengthen relations with both countries. Yvette Cooper will meet Chinese Vice President Han Jiang and Foreign Minister Wang Yi in Beijing on Tuesday before travelling to Delhi to meet her Indian counterpart. And a tiny species of bird is making a comeback in the UK after facing the brink of extinction. The total number of Dartford warblers in 2025 marks the highest number ever recorded. The RSPB say the bird's return is thanks to staff and volunteers restoring their heathland habitat. Peter Robinson is their spokesperson.
5: I think it's uplifting, a sort of positive and hopeful story in conservation, and more generally in the world at the moment, don't we need stories of hope? So I think that's really important. And whether you're interested in conservation or not, any story of hope and resilience, I think, is kind of uplifting.
2: That's the latest from Radio News Hub. I'm John Collins.
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6: Rain and showers across Scotland easing, clouds spreading in from the west overnight, bringing rain for some, clear and dry for most places, lows of 12 degrees Celsius.
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8: Paul Rudd and Nick Jonas play battling musicians in the comedy drama Power Ballad. Out in cinemas on Friday the 29th of May, Nick plays a former boy band member who steals a song from a wedding singer played by Paul. Despite their on-screen differences, Paul says they bonded off it.
9: Nick and I got on really well. We didn't know each other before this, but the scenes where we were kind of meeting and playing music together, and yeah, I really enjoyed working with him. Except sitting together in that little hot tub all night in wet clothes. That's not fun.
8: On the same day, crime thriller Tuna launches in cinemas. Leo Woodall plays a piano tuner who discovers he also has an uncanny ability to crack safes. Dustin Hoffman stars as Leo's mentor, and the young actor made sure to learn from his elder on set.
10: He loves telling stories, and he's so good at it. So it was a joy to just like sit there and be told stories by Dustin Hoffman.
8: Over on Prime Video, Nicolas Cage stars in a new Spider-Man themed detective show. Spider-Noir is available to watch now in both colour as well as black and white. That's your latest entertainment roundup. I'm Jamie Burton.
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11: They stopped me coming through Taunton and he looked about 11. He said, you was doing 100 miles an hour. He said, I want to see your license. I says, in the cubbyhole, but you daren't look in there. I got a gun in there.
12: Got a gun in there?
11: I said, yeah, don't you open that. But he handcuffed me to the steering wheel. He said, you got a gun in the cubbyhole? I said, yeah. He said, what have you got in the boot? I said, I got my wife in the boot. I've just shot her. I'm just going to dump her. And he summoned assistance, three helicopters come, police cars, they close off the motorway, there's a lot of policemen around. And the chief of police said, I want to see your driving license. I says, in my top pocket, but my hands is tied up. But he got my license up, he said, I'm looking in your cubbyhole and in your boot. But he had a look and he come back, he said, there's nothing in your cubbyhole or nothing in the boot. He said, my officer told me you had a gun in the cubbyhole and a dead body in the boot. I said, what a liar he is. I said, I bet that bastard said I was speeding as well, didn't he?

0: The Who, and I Can See for Miles. Before that, The Idle Race, Jeff Lynne's band in the 1960s, and a song called End of the Road, complete with a comedic bit of music at the end. They didn't have adverts on their album like The Who did on The Who Sell Out, that I Can See for Miles came from, but they did have a few instrumental bits in between their tracks. And before that, Dale Brooks and a song called Reminds Me of You. Now, hopefully this will remind a few people of a great song. It was a hit for Chris Farlow, but this is the 1960s album track. And on Rod Stewart's first solo album in 1969, called An Old Raincoat Won't Ever Let You Down, this is his version of Handbags and Glad Rags.
1: Not just singles. Here's the My Generation 60s album track.

I think that was Mike Darbo on piano as well, the guy that wrote it. Handbags and Glad Rags by Rod Stewart in 1969. Now an early track by Chad and Jeremy. This was released in certain parts of the world on the Ember record label. It's a song called The Truth Often Hurts the Most.

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0: The Overlanders made number one with Michelle in the 1960s, but David and Jonathan also had a sizable hit with their version, and that was the first of those two songs. The second one, The Paper Dolls, and a song called All the Time in the World, which looked as if it was destined to become a hit, but sadly, it wasn't. Now, before the Beatles came along, of course, pop music was very different. We didn't have beat groups as such, but here are three of the hits from, I think, 1962.
1: It's time for three before the Beatles, whoever they were.

Three songs in the American charts, certainly in the early 1960s. The Jive Hive with My True Story, followed by Connie Francis and Breaking in a Brand New Broken Heart. And following that, the String-Alongs and that big hit instrumental they had, simply called Wheels.

0: Bobby Gentry and Ode to Billy Joe. I once read something that someone wrote about that song, talking about a cheap acoustic guitar. I don't know anything about guitars, but yes, well, if it was a cheap one, it certainly helped make that song a sound in itself. Really unique sounding guitar on that.
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Great song. Gone, Gone, Gone by the Everly Brothers. Now this week's slip disc, and it's sounding like this. Was a huge hit, but who is it and what's the song called? And I'm going to be strict, because a lot of people will think it's somebody who's not actually on it. I think it made number two in 1966. Don't bother contacting the studio. I'll play it for you in about 10 minutes' time. And we'll head in that direction with Chicago, covering a Spencer Davis song and getting in the charts with it.

0: Chicago, and I'm a Man. So to the Vintage Tunes, and we're revisiting that great CD, The Godfathers of Psychobilly, with these two tunes.
1: Here are this week's Vintage Tunes. God Save the King. King, King, King, King, King.

Oh, yeah, two great rockabilly songs there. Crystal Rock by Frankie Jem was first. Really? I bet that's not his real name. And we followed that with Rockabye Baby Rock from Connie Dykus. Not sounding like a lady, Connie, that one, but it could have been, I suppose. Now, just got time to squeeze in. I think this was the first Moody Blues single after Justin Hayward and John Lodge joined the band. Wasn't a hit, but they only had to wait months before they started having them. It's a song called Fly Me High.

0: Moody Blues and Fly Me High. Thanks very much for keeping me company. Hope you can join me same time next week for some more music from the 60s. And give yourself 10 out of 10 if you guessed it was the Mindbenders. If you thought Wayne Fontana, go and stand in the corner. A song called A Groovy Kind of Love.
1: That's the slipped disc. Put a half crown on it on the dance set, and it sounds like this.

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1: Premier League champions Arsenal are putting European heartbreak to one side as the club's open-top bus parade winds through the streets of North London. Mikel Arteta's title-winning team began their near six-mile route at 2 p.m, just 18 hours after their Champions League heartbreak against Paris Saint-Germain on penalties. It's thought around 500,000 Gunners fans are out lining the streets. Elsewhere, French police have arrested nearly 800 people after violent disorder broke out across Paris and other cities following Paris Saint-Germain's victory. Interior Minister Laurent Nunez said 57 police officers were injured as some fans set fires, vandalised shops and caused damage in the streets. Authorities say the situation has now been largely brought under control. Two people have been arrested after a huge car meet-up in Aberdeen involving around 700 vehicles. Police were called to Garthdee Road on Saturday evening following reports of disorder. Officers issued multiple fines, defect notices, and three cars were seized. Heavy rains threatened to delay the search for two people missing in a flooded cave in Laos. It's after the rescue of five other people who were trapped underground for more than a week. The seven villagers reportedly entered the cave to look for valuable minerals before being trapped by a flash flood that blocked their way out. And social media star and Britain's Got Talent judge KSI has announced he's leaving the YouTube collective Sidemen.
2: Today, 31st of May, will be my final Sidemen video. Even saying these words out loud, it just doesn't feel real.
1: The 32-year-old said he needs to focus on his health and fixing his work-life balance. That's the latest from Radio News Hub. I'm Grace McIntosh.
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1: Rain and showers across Scotland easing, clouds spreading in from the west overnight, bringing rain for some, clear and dry for most places, lows of 12 degrees Celsius.
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proud and looked after by our shepherd. Brazilian business systems keeping us going. Through the lumps and bumps, the highs, the lows, and the top 40. It's a great one this week, and off

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1: It is indeed 100 countries voted again this week. There are four new entries, the first of which is in at number 40 for Dexys Midnight Runners.
2: When the school kids called me mate, I went home and told my mom after my first day. I had long arrived from Ireland, the boy Kevin, like generations before, wore the Hamburton as

The first of four new entries on this week's chart, Dexter's Midnight Runners, My Life in England. And a new entry at 39, The Lake, who've been going for eons and eons down under. This is their new single, Wish I Was a Sailor, in at 39.

Lake Wish I Was a Sailor. That's a new entry at 39. Very good, very popular. Peter Gabriel Won't Stand Down at 38 this week. 37 after 10 weeks on the countdown. Willie Nelson, Dream Chaser. And the third new entry in at 36 for Leo Sayer, Wrapped Up in Love.

Fiosa wrapped up in love. Third new entry on this week's chart. That's in at 36. And at 35, one place above him, it's the new one from The Fizz, A Crazy Shot in the Dark.

Fizz, new single produced by Mike Stock, Crazy Shot in the Dark. That's the highest new entry on this week's chart in at 35. 34, The Automatics, Quintessential Englishman, 13 weeks on the countdown, and it hit number one. This has moved up to 33 this week, The Mollocks Blues Band and Barefootin'.

33 this week, up go the Monarchs Blues Band and their version of Barefoot. And Matt Goss, Thank You for the Pain at 32. 11 weeks on the countdown for Tapao. Read My Lips at 31 this week. And we are into the top 30. At number 30, we go back. Keith Urban and Michael McDonald.

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1: Indeed it is. I got a survey through the other day about resilient business systems, and it said, are they poor? Tick box. Average? Tick box. Good? Very good. Or excellent? And you had little boxes to tick. So I added my own. I just said, resilient are brilliant. And put a big tick in that one. Created my own box. Right, on we go. There we are, Autolocaland at 29. Love is going to keep us crying. At a 28, up go Deep Purple. Arrogant Boy.

Arrogant Boy, Deep Purple, that's at 28 this week. Some good songs on the chart. This is the brand new Heritage chart. At 27, up goes Owen Paul. Pleased to meet you.

Hi, Paul. Pleased to meet you. That's at 27 this week. Absolutely crammed with good songs, the 40. At 26, Up Go Child, You Are My Destiny.

Duran Duran, Nile Rodgers, Free to Love 24 this week. And at 23 is Westlife, Your Love Amazes Me. Marty Wilde hit the top 2 weeks, 12 weeks on the countdown, and he's still there, still in the top 30 at 22. Let's rock this place. Dodgy, Summer Forever, is this week's 21.

It's your Just Words. He opens up the 20 this week at number 20. And at 19 after 10 weeks on the countdown, Bonnie Tyler, Only Love, good top 10 hit for her. And at 18 this week, it's Mike Darbo, Handbags and Glad Rags.

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1: Premier League champions Arsenal are putting European heartbreak to one side as the club's open-top bus parade winds through the streets of North London. Mikel Arteta's title-winning team began their near six-mile route at 2 p.m, just 18 hours after their Champions League heartbreak against Paris Saint-Germain on penalties. It's thought around 500,000 Gunners fans are out lining the streets. Elsewhere, French police have arrested nearly 800 people after violent disorder broke out across Paris and other cities following Paris Saint-Germain's victory. Interior Minister Laurent Nunez said 57 police officers were injured as some fans set fires, vandalised shops and caused damage in the streets. Authorities say the situation has now been largely brought under control. Two people have been arrested after a huge car meet-up in Aberdeen involving around 700 vehicles. Police were called to Garth D Road on Saturday evening following reports of disorder. Officers issued multiple fines, defect notices, and three cars were seized. Heavy rains threatened to delay the search for two people missing in a flooded cave in Laos. It's after the rescue of five other people who were trapped underground for more than a week. The seven villagers reportedly entered the cave to look for valuable minerals before being trapped by a flash flood that blocked their way out. And social media star and Britain's Got Talent judge KSI has announced he's leaving the YouTube collective Sidemen.
2: Today, 31st of May, will be my final Sidemen video. Even saying these words out loud, it just doesn't feel real.
1: The 32-year-old said he needs to focus on his health and fixing his work-life balance. That's the latest from Radio News Hub. I'm Grace McIntosh.
3: This is your weather update.
1: A dry night with clear spells across central and eastern areas. A band of cloud will move into the west, bringing rain for some. Lows of 12 degrees Celsius.
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6: 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You know, when I first called them, this voice said, yeah, that's right, we do high tea. I said, great. I said, I'll have some scones, a bit of cake, some finger sandwiches. They said, no, high tea. I said, yeah, high tea. Yeah, scones, finger sandwiches, pot of tea, cake. No, high tea. Oh, high tea. So not only did they help me to lose weight around my middle by not giving me high tea, they helped take a weight off my mind with my high tea as well. So it all worked out for the best. Right, on we go. Up the chart. There we are. Mike Darbo, Handbags and Glad Rags at 18. And at 17, the Rolling Stones in the Stars.

Rose in the Stars at 17 and at 16. Paul McCartney, Ringo Starr, home to us. Wonderful. Stones and Beatles juxtaposed in the chart. Here are Paul and Ringo, 16, home to us.

0: Busta from Al Steele and Elaine Gilmore. I close my eyes and count to 10. That's this week's 14. And at 13, it's Susie and Alice.
1: Yet.
2: See any good-looking girls in here?
1: Oh, there's one. You're late.
2: 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How are you doing?
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Dean Friedman, I Could Fall For You. That's doing well. That's at 11. And we are into the top 10. At number 10, it's Paper Lace, Last Bus Home.

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2: You know that moment where everything's going wrong with your IT? 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They will sort it out, you'll be calm again, just like you've had a massage. Only they won't do that. Right, back on the chart. So, number 9 this week, Richard Sharp, To the Moon and Back.

To the moon and back, Richard Sharp doing well without that is number nine this week. Number nine. And at eight, take that, you're a superstar. At seven, it's the Catchmen.

Cashman and England. That's the number seven. It's a great top ten. Former number one, The Mobiles, 10 weeks on the countdown. Dangerous Illusion is this week's number six. You've

Mobile's Dangerous Illusion form another one, 10 weeks on the countdown. This week at number six, and we're into the top five. At five and holding the Liverbirds 1964.

Barry Wilson, good news. Everybody's waiting for it. That's it for this week. We are into the top three. And number three, up goes Shawadi Wadi. Dot, dot, dot.

Shawani Wani and dot dot dot. That's this week's number three. And at two, it's last week's number one. The Bellboys and Steve Ellis, 11 weeks on the chart thus far, which is amazing. It's Brighton's Calling.

0: Brian's Calling, the Bell Boys and Steve Ellis. Number one last week, number two this week. We've had 11 weeks on the countdown and still pulling in the votes. Right, let's count down the top 10 and reveal this week's number one.
1: 10.
0: And number 10, Last Bus Home, Paper Lace.
1: 9.
0: And 9 is Richard Sharp, To the Moon and Back.
1: 8.
0: Take That at 8, You're a Superstar.
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0: At 7 is The Catchmen and England.
1: 6.
0: Former number 1, Dangerous Illusion, The Mobiles at 6.
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0: 1964, The Liverbirds.
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1: Arsenal fans paint the town red, literally, as hundreds of thousands line the streets of North London to celebrate the club winning the Premier League title for the first time in 22 years. Mikel Arteta's title-winning team began their near six-mile route at 2 p.m, just 18 hours after their Champions League heartbreak against Paris Saint-Germain on penalties. While official celebrations are now over, the party looks like it will continue well into the evening for fans and players alike. Elsewhere, French police have arrested nearly 800 people after violent disorder broke out across Paris and other cities following Paris Saint-Germain's victory. Interior Minister Lorraine Nunez said 57 police officers were injured as fans set fires, vandalised shops and caused damage in the streets. Authorities say the situation has now been largely brought under control. Manchester City have completed a domestic double with a 4-0 FA Cup final win over Brighton at Wembley. The win marks a landmark 400th professional match for striker Vivian Miedema and City's first major trophy since losing the final to Chelsea 4 years ago. Heavy rains threatened to delay the search for two people missing in a flooded cave in Laos. It's after the rescue of five other people who were trapped underground for more than a week. The seven villagers reportedly entered the cave to look for valuable minerals before being trapped by a flash flood that blocked their way out. And social media star and Britain's Got Talent judge KSI has announced he's leaving the YouTube collective Sidemen.
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1: The 32-year-old, whose real name is Olajide Olatunji, says he now needs to focus on his health and fixing his work-life balance. From Radio News Hub, I'm Grace McIntosh.
0: This is your weather update.
1: A dry night with clear spells across central and eastern areas. A band of cloud will move into the west, bringing rain for some. Lows of 12 degrees Celsius.
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4: Paul Rudd and Nick Jonas play battling musicians in the comedy drama Power Ballad. Out in cinemas on Friday the 29th of May, Nick plays a former boy band member who steals a song from a wedding singer played by Paul. Despite their on-screen differences, Paul says they bonded off it.
5: Nick and I got on really well. We didn't know each other before this, but the scenes where we were kind of meeting and playing music together, and yeah, I really enjoyed working with him. Except sitting together in that little hot tub all night in wet clothes. That's not fun.
4: On the same day, crime thriller Tuna launches in cinemas. Leo Woodall plays a piano tuner who discovers he also has an uncanny ability to crack safes. Dustin Hoffman stars as Leo's mentor, and the young actor made sure to learn from his elder on set.
6: He loves telling stories, and he's so good at it. So it was a joy to just like sit there and be told stories by Dustin Hoffman.
4: Over on Prime Video, Nicolas Cage stars in a new Spider-Man themed detective show. Spider-Noir is available to watch now in both colour as well as black and white.

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1: Arsenal have put their Champions League disappointment behind them as fans lined the streets of North London for an open-top bus parade. The Gunners had been hoping for a double celebration by following up their league success with a first Champions League trophy, but lost to Paris Saint-Germain on penalties in Budapest. Captain Martin Odegaard was the first player to board the bus, proudly holding the Premier League trophy. Over in France, more than 200 people have been injured and 780 others have been arrested after clashes between football fans and police. That's following Paris Saint-Germain's victory against Arsenal. There was similar violence when PSG won the same trophy last year. Two people have been arrested after a huge car meet-up in Aberdeen involving around 700 vehicles. It happened on Saturday evening. Officers issued multiple fines and three cars were seized. Ireland has been paying tribute to Holocaust survivor Tommy Reichenthal, who's died aged 90. Taoiseach Michael Martin led condolences, remembering Mr. Reichenthal, who, after moving to Ireland in the 50s, dedicated his life to educating others about the Holocaust and speaking out against hatred. Social media star KSI says he's leaving the YouTube collective Sidemen. He took to the streaming platform to announce his departure and thank his fellow creators.
2: For almost half my life, the Sidemen have been my second family. We've grown up together. We've traveled the world together. We built something that none of us ever thought was possible.
1: The 32-year-old, whose real name, Olajide Olatunji, has made football, comedy and challenge videos with the group since 2013. And if you've been enjoying the heat, make the most of it, as forecasters say June will begin with heavy rain for many of us. From Radio News Hub, I'm Grace McIntosh.
0: This is your weather update.
1: A dry night with clear spells across central and eastern areas. A band of cloud will move into the west, bringing rain for some. Lows of 12 degrees Celsius.
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4: Paul Rudd and Nick Jonas play battling musicians in the comedy drama Power Ballad. Out in cinemas on Friday the 29th of May, Nick plays a former boy band member who steals a song from a wedding singer played by Paul. Despite their on-screen differences, Paul says they bonded off it.
5: Nick and I got on really well. We didn't know each other before this, but the scenes where we were kind of meeting and playing music together, and yeah, I really enjoyed working with him. Except sitting together in that little hot tub all night in wet clothes. That's not fun.
4: On the same day, crime thriller Tuna launches in cinemas. Leo Woodall plays a piano tuner who discovers he also has an uncanny ability to crack safes. Dustin Hoffman stars as Leo's mentor, and the young actor made sure to learn from his elder on set.
6: He loves telling stories, and he's so good at it. So it was a joy to just like sit there and be told stories by Dustin Hoffman.
4: Over on Prime Video, Nicolas Cage stars in a new Spider-Man themed detective show. Spider-Noir is available to watch now in both colour as well as black and white. That's your latest entertainment roundup. I'm Jimmy Burt.
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I'm your host, Joe, and I'll be with you for the next 2 hours. 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

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This one comes to us from Brandon in Atlanta. He wanted to hear Dua Lipa. Here's Love Again right now on Pop Party Nation.

We are doing this week's Joe's Joke Break. Here's a question. Why don't mountains ever get tired? The answer coming up in a few songs right here on Pop Party Nation. My-

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We are doing this week's Joe's Joke Break. If you missed it, here it is. Why don't mountains ever get tired? The answer? Because they peak all the time. Here is Tupac with California Love on Pop Party Nation with Joe.

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1: It's time for a listener request from PopPartyNation.com. This one comes to us from Chris in San Diego. He wanted to hear Olivia Rodrigo. Here is her brand new one, Drop Dead, on Pop Party Nation.

It's time for Joe's Impossible Question. Here it is. Last year, 4,800 people went to the ER for this. What is it? The answer coming up in a few songs right here on Pop Party Nation.

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1: Arsenal fans have painted the town red, quite literally, as hundreds of thousands lined the streets of North London to celebrate the club winning the Premier League for the first time in 22 years. Mikel Arteta's title-winning team began their near six-mile route at 2 p.m, just 18 hours after their Champions League heartbreak against Paris Saint-Germain on penalties. While official celebrations are now over, the party looks like it will continue well into the evening. Elsewhere, French police have arrested nearly 800 people after violent disorder broke out across Paris and other cities following Paris Saint-Germain's victory. Interior Minister Laurent Nunez said 57 police officers were injured. Authorities say the situation has now been largely brought under control. A nationwide survey has found one in four young people gamble to pay their bills. The report found there's been an increase in young people gambling frequently. Mark Weiss, the director of external affairs at GamCare, says people bet more during major sporting events like the World Cup.
2: For most people, that's harmless fun, and most people will gamble responsibly. But what our research shows is that one in three young adults who've bet on tournaments before tell us they find it genuinely difficult to avoid gambling once it kicks off.
1: The parents of a teenager who died from an allergic reaction after eating a Pret baguette have launched a £10 million prize into allergy research. Natasha Ednan-Laperouse died in July 2016. Natasha's foundation says the funding is the largest ever awarded for food allergy research in the UK and aims to help create a future without allergies. And Manchester City have completed a domestic double with a 4-0 Women's FA Cup final win over Brighton at Wembley. That's the latest from Radio News Hub. I'm Grace McIntosh.
3: This is your weather update.
1: A dry night with clear spells across central and eastern areas. A band of cloud will move into the west, bringing rain for some. Lows of 12 degrees Celsius.
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4: Paul Rudd and Nick Jonas play battling musicians in the comedy drama Power Ballad. Out in cinemas on Friday the 29th of May, Nick plays a former boy band member who steals a song from a wedding singer played by Paul. Despite their on-screen differences, Paul says they bonded off it.
5: Nick and I got on really well. We didn't know each other before this, but the scenes where we were kind of meeting and playing music together, and yeah, I really enjoyed working with him. Except sitting together in that little hot tub all night in wet clothes. That's not fun.
4: On the same day, crime thriller Tuna launches in cinemas. Leo Woodall plays a piano tuner who discovers he also has an uncanny ability to crack safes. Dustin Hoffman stars as Leo's mentor, and the young actor made sure to learn from his elder on set.
6: He loves telling stories, and he's so good at it. So it was a joy to just like sit there and be told stories by Dustin Hoffman.
4: Over on Prime Video, Nicolas Cage stars in a new Spider-Man themed detective show. Spider-Noir is available to watch now in both colour as well as black and white. That's your latest entertainment roundup. I'm Jimmy Burt.
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Joe's Impossible Question. If you missed it, here it is. Last year, 4,800 people went to the ER for this. What is it? The answer? Pizza burns. I've never done it. How about you? Here is Miley Cyrus. See you again on Pop Party Nation.

0: biggest songs in the nation, counted down by Joe. 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

Here is a listener request coming to us from PopPartyNation.com. It comes to us from Lauren in Detroit. She wanted to hear Justin Bieber. Here is his latest song, Speed Demon.

it's time for me to wrap up the show. Until next time, have a good one, stay safe, and keep on popping. Here's the feel-good famous song of the week, Smash Mouth, Can't Get Enough of You, Baby.

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1: Gambling among young people is on the rise. A survey by Nationwide has found one in four young people gamble to pay their bills, and support helpline GamCare say people bet more during major sporting events like the upcoming World Cup. Mark Fice is their Director of External Affairs. He says free specialist support is available.
2: Our advisors are specially trained and we can help people set up, for example, practical blocking tools like as offered by Gamban and BetBlocker that stop access to gambling sites and help people register with GamStop that will help to self-exclude.
1: Arsenal fans have painted the town red, literally, as hundreds of thousands lined the streets of North London to celebrate the club winning the Premier League title for the first time in 22 years. Mikel Arteta's side put their European heartbreak behind them after losing the Champions League final against Paris Saint-Germain on penalties. The Met Police said that 9 arrests had been made in the area around the Arsenal parade as of 6 p.m. on Sunday, with charges including drunk and disorderly behaviour and drug offences. Elsewhere, French police have arrested nearly 800 people. It's after violent disorder broke out across Paris and other cities following Paris Saint-Germain's victory. Interior Minister Lauren Nunez said 57 police officers were injured as some fans set fires, vandalised shops and caused damage in the streets. Manchester City have completed a domestic double with a 4-0 Women's FA Cup final win over Brighton at Wembley. It's their first FA Cup win since 2020. And social media star KSI says he's leaving the YouTube collective Sidemen. The 32-year-old, whose real name is Olajide Olatunji, has made comedy and challenge videos with the group since 2013. That's the latest from Radio News Hub. I'm Grace McIntosh.
3: This is your weather update.
1: Largely cloudy with outbreaks of rain spreading across the UK from the southwest. The southeast, however, will have sunny spells in the morning. Highs of 22 degrees Celsius.
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5: Paul Rudd and Nick Jonas play battling musicians in the comedy drama Power Ballad. Out in cinemas on Friday the 29th of May, Nick plays a former boy band member who steals a song from a wedding singer played by Paul. Despite their on-screen differences, Paul says they bonded off it.
6: Nick and I got on really well. We didn't know each other before this, but the scenes where we were kind of meeting and playing music together, and yeah, I really enjoyed working with him. Except sitting together in that little hot tub all night in wet clothes. That's not fun.
5: On the same day, crime thriller Tuna launches in cinemas. Leo Woodall plays a piano tuner who discovers he also has an uncanny ability to crack safes. Dustin Hoffman stars as Leo's mentor, and the young actor made sure to learn from his elder on set.
7: He loves telling stories, and he's so good at it. So it was a joy to just like sit there and be told stories by Dustin Hoffman.
5: Over on Prime Video, Nicolas Cage stars in a new Spider-Man themed detective show. Spider-Noir is available to watch now in both colour as well as black and white. That's your latest entertainment roundup. I'm

0: 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Taking you back in time. 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
1: 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What will the year be today? 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

0: So welcome along to another edition of the Classic Chart Rundown with me, Dave Marley, where today we concentrate on the charts of May 1967. You just heard down from last week's number 14 at this week's number 20, Harry Steakum, and This Is My Song. And it's a non-mover at this week's
1: number 19
0: for Eddie Floyd.

0: So it's an on mover at this week's number 19 for Eddie Floyd and Knock on Wood, and it's down three from last week's number 15 to this week's
1: number 18
0: for Cliff Richard.

0: votes have fallen three spaces from last week's 15 to this week's 18. Cliff Richard, and It's All Over. And it's a brand new entry at this week's
1: number 17
0: for Jeff Beck.

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1: number 16
0: for The Who.

0: brand new entry at this week's 16 for The Who with Pictures of Lily as we continue the chart countdown for May 1967. It's another brand new entry at this week's
1: number 15
0: for The Tremlos.

0: Another brand new entry at this week's 15 for the Tremolos and Silence is Golden, and it's down two from last week's number 12 to this week's
1: number 14
0: for the Turtles.

0: Just a fall of two spaces from last week's 12 to this week's 14. The Turtles and Happy Together. And it's down two from last week's 11 to this week's...
1: Number 13.
0: For the Dubliners.
2: As I went home on a Monday night, as drunk could be, I saw a horse outside the door where my own horse should be. Well, I called me wife and I said to her, will you kindly tell to me who owns that horse outside?

Then as I went home on a Wednesday night, as drunk could be, I saw a pipe upon the chair where my old pipe should be. Well, I called my wife and I said to her,

And as I went home on a Friday night, as drunk could be, I saw a head inside the bed where my old head should be. Well, I called my wife and I said to her,

0: by when he's...
1: It's a fall of two spaces from last week's 11 to this week's 13, the Dubliners and Seven Drunken Nights, and it's down two from last week's number 10 to this week's...
2: Number 12!
1: For the Four Tops.

0: it's down two from last week's number 10 to this week's number 12, The Four Tops and Bernadette. And it's down from last week's number 8 to this week's
1: number 11
0: for Engelbert Humperdinck.

0: It's down three spaces from last week's number 8 to this week's 11. Engelbert Humperdinck and Release Me as we step inside the top 10 of May 1967. It's a climb of six spaces from last week's 16 to this week's
1: number 10
0: for Lulu.

0: So it climbed six spaces from last week's 16 to this week's number 10. You just heard Lulu and The Boat That I Row, and it's up four from last week's 13 to this week's
1: number 9
0: for Tom Jones.

0: climb of four from last week's 13 to this week's number 9, Tom Jones and Funny Familiar Forgotten Feelings. And it's down 2 from last week's number 6 to this week's
1: number 8
0: for Cat Stevens.

0: So it's a climb of three spaces from last week's number 9 to this week's number 6, the Mamas and the Papas, and dedicated to the one I love, as we continue the chart countdown for May 1967. It's up 2 from last week's number 7 to this week's
1: number 5
0: for The Move.

0: a climb of two spaces from last week's number 7 to this week's number 5, The Move and I Can Hear the Grass Grow, and it's down one from last week's number 3 to this week's
1: number 4
0: for The Monkees.

0: slides down from last week's number three to this week's number four. The Monkees, A Little Bit Me and A Little Bit You, as we step inside the top three of May 1967. It's a climb of two spaces from last week's number five to this week's
1: number three
0: for the Jimi Hendrix Experience.

0: And so it's a climb of two spaces from last week's number five to this week's number three, the Jimi Hendrix Experience and Purple Haze, and it's a non-mover at this week's
1: number two
0: for Nancy Sinatra and Frank Sinatra.

0: And so it's a non-mover at this week's number two for Nancy and Frank Sinatra with Something Stupid. We're moments away from finding out what was number one in May 1967. Before we do, let's recap on the top 10. It's a climb of six from last week's 16 to this week's number 10, Lulu and the Boat That I Row. It's up from last week's 13 to this week's 9, Tom Jones and Funny Familiar Forgotten Feelings. Down two from last week's 6 to this week's number 8, Cat Stevens, I'm Gonna Get Me a Gun. It's down from last week's 4 to this week's 7.
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2: Gambling among young people is on the rise. A survey by Nationwide has found one in four young people gamble to pay their bills, and support helpline GamCare say people bet more during major sporting events like the upcoming World Cup. Mark Fice is their Director of External Affairs. He says free specialist support is available.
3: Our advisors are specially trained and we can help people set up, for example, practical blocking tools like as offered by Gamban and Bet Blocker that stop access to gambling sites, and help people register with GamStop that will help to self-exclude.
2: Arsenal fans have painted the town red, literally, as hundreds of thousands lined the streets of North London to celebrate the club winning the Premier League title for the first time in 22 years. Mikel Arteta's side put their European heartbreak behind them after losing the Champions League final against Paris Saint-Germain on penalties. The Met Police said that 9 arrests had been made in the area around the Arsenal parade as of 6 p.m. on Sunday, with charges including drunk and disorderly behaviour and drug offences. Elsewhere, French police have arrested nearly 800 people. It's after violent disorder broke out across Paris and other cities following Paris Saint-Germain's victory. Interior Minister Lauren Nunez said 57 police officers were injured as some fans set fires, vandalised shops and caused damage in the streets. Manchester City have completed a domestic double with a 4-0 Women's FA Cup final win over Brighton at Wembley. It's their first FA Cup win since 2020. And social media star KSI says he's leaving the YouTube collective Sidemen. The 32-year-old, whose real name is Olajide Olatunji, has made comedy and challenge videos with the group since 2013. That's the latest from Radio News Hub. I'm Grace McIntosh.
4: This is your weather update.
2: Largely cloudy with outbreaks of rain spreading across the UK from the southwest. The southeast, however, will have sunny spells in the morning. Highs of 22 degrees.

you can certainly hold a note. Do you know those ones that do the pedal diving? And they dive way down to get the pearls and the shells and everything. He'd be good at that. He can hold his breath for ages. That's Bill Withers and a lovely day. And before that, DJ Sammy, We Are In Heaven. We are for the next hour. It's Alec Nicol. This is Love Zone, playing that right here on your favourite radio station. Good to have your company along. We will be hearing from the likes of Chicago, Michael Jackson, we've got Cher, Culture Club, Sam Smith, and I'll even give you some Stevie Wonder right after this from the 3 Degrees.

new tip from the 80s. That's the time to share, and I found someone. It's a love song playing out right here on your favourite radio station. Good to have your company along. And it's Alec with you for another, 40 minutes as we head into the 70s. And this is Chicago.

Oh, the memories come back with that song. Michael Jackson, One Day in Your Life. My very first ever girlfriend, that was our song. 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It's Love Zone playing out right here on your favourite radio station. 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
1: Sounds quite demanding. Ah, but he sounds right into you. That's John Legend and All of Me. Well, that's about it from me. I've just got time for two more songs. The website, allthews.vinyldays.co.uk. You can find out about the Love Zone on there. And also the Vinyl Days Show, which is 60s to 90s music. Jump back to the rafters. And we've also got a Facebook for that. That is the Vinyl Days Radio Show. Thanks so much indeed for your company. Look after yourself and each other. Till we meet again, I'll leave you with the sound of Karen Romeos. She is looking for love. And she'll come your way right after this from Roxy Music. Take care. God bless. Bye-bye.

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1: More young people are gambling to cope with rising living costs. Support helpline GamCare say young people are especially vulnerable to gambling addictions because of the cost of living crisis. Mark Weiss is their Director of External Affairs.
2: 1 in 5 young gamblers actually describe themselves as addicted, and that's around 9 times the rate of older people. I think for me, what this points to is something perhaps deeper. People under financial strain, hoping to get ahead.
1: Arsenal put their European agony behind them to celebrate the club's first Premier League win since 2004. An estimated 1 million Gunners fans lined the nearly 6-mile route for the open-top bus parade, which started and finished at the Emirates Stadium. The London Fire Brigade said they rescued approximately 75 people from incidents at height during the event, including from rooftops and lampposts. Over in France, more than 200 people have been injured and 780 others have been arrested after clashes between football fans and police. It's following Paris Saint-Germain's Champions League victory against Arsenal. There was similar violence when PSG won the same trophy last year. Ireland are paying tribute to Holocaust survivor Tommy Reichenthal, who's died aged 90. Taoiseach Michael Martin led condolences, remembering Mr. Reichenthal, who, after moving to Ireland in the 50s, dedicated his life to educating others about the Holocaust and speaking out against hatred. And pop star Dua Lipa and actor Callum Turner have reportedly got married. According to The Sun, the Houdini singer tied the knot with the Fantastic Beasts actor at a small ceremony in London's Old Marylebone Town Hall. That's the latest from Radio News Hub. I'm Grace McIntosh.
3: This is your weather update.
1: Largely cloudy with outbreaks of rain spreading across the UK from the southwest. The southeast, however, will have sunny spells in the morning. Highs of 22 degrees Celsius.
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0: got a little bit of country with the lovely Kenny Rogers, and it's called The Coward of the County.
1: By gum, these songs make me remember to when I were a lad. This DJ plays them all this

Remember this great band, Mr. Mister, and it's called Kelly. Brilliant band, brilliant song. It came out in 1985. Unfortunately, they had to break up because of the bus breaking down, and also the record company didn't survive, and then nobody else took it on. Bit of a shame, really. Good band. So I'll just play a little bit, see if you can get some extra revenue from what we do, which is this, which is Kelly, and it's Mr. Mister.

0: been going around the belt for a few years now, as you say, and she came back with this one after a little time away. It's an oldie still, but she has been going from the 60s, would you believe? And but she was in the duo then, and then she came back as solo. Her name is Cher. This was called Bull.
1: Now it's time to bust some moves. Mr. G's Memorable Moments Show. Stop that relaxing and get up and dance.